radio show. That was 1K Few and 1K P Sun with New Church. You definitely hear the nod to the GOAT Kirk Franklin on that one, man. My South Carolina homeboy Scooty Wop, you know how I talk on the show about people who I don't know if they sleep or not because they always got new heat coming out? I think Scooty Wop is one of them people. From his album, the Super Duper Crunk Tape,

Yes, the name of the album is the Super Duper Crunk Tape. I know when I said that, you were like, what did Big Red just say? That's Scooty Wop with Party Outside from Project The Super Duper Crunk Tape. It's a legit mixtape, right? With the DJ talking through it and the transitions, the whole party vibe, right? Let's go out and support that one, okay? You know what? What the devil meant for evil, God will turn it around for your good.

Shout out was Bethany Cruz with the assist from Osby Berry with the turnaround. I can't tell you how many times there's been like a seemingly negative situation, and I have found comfort knowing that my pastor says this all the time. God is going to either work it out or he's going to work it in. Tell somebody next to you or say it out loud to yourself. God going to work it out or he going to work it in. Thank God for the turnaround.

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0: 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You ready? Here is Torrin Wells, Come Home, the Warehouse Mix. I know.

Orson Welles is always gonna bring the heat. He is. Like, he's just one of them artists. I think we're gonna look back and say, you know what? Orson Welles was one of the best artists of our time. I'm trying to give him his flowers right now, because Orson Welles, he's just dope, man. You know who else is dope to me? Aaron Carter.

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I'm your man, Big Red. I hadn't said this in a while, but it bears repeating because I know some of us are real tech savvy, but others aren't so tech savvy. 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It's absolutely free. It helps you to identify songs that are playing on the radio or movies or TV. So when you hear a song you like on the show, add it to your playlist, all right? Here's Voo Worship, Rhythm of Your Love.

0: Big Red Radio Show. That was Voo Worship, Rhythm of Your Love. One of my favorite things to do is to shout out a couple of our latest social media followers. Did you follow us this week? Shouts out to Wes the Tech, Jordan Dunnigan, Alexis Monet, Justin Vaughn, Amber Hickson, Rayleigh, Michelle Toomer, Big Phil, Denisha from Maverick City Music. What up, Denisha? Let's see. Sheena Alexander, Robert Nuss, Chloe Jones, and more than I have time to read right now. Make sure you're following us at Big Red Radio on everything, all right? When we come back, I'm playing the song that I've had on repeat for like 3 weeks. Plus, we got music from Madison Ryan Ward and George Rose. You gotta keep it locked right here, all right? It's the Big Red Radio Show.
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2: 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Where are we going? 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
0: Welcome back. All right, here's the song that I've had on repeat. I hope you love it as much as I do. Here is Hovi. 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
7: He's been so good to me. He's been so good.

This what my life on. Ask for a life vest. He said, son, this is lifelong. Holy Spirit driven. Had to learn to keep the bright sun. Putting God in a box like seeing Shaq with some tights on. Why I been loosened by the grip of the python. I shed skin.

0: Radio show representing Reach Records. That was Hovi with Beautiful. Ain't that an amazing song? I love it. I hope you do too. All right, now it's time for
1: Say What?
0: Each week we break down bars to one of your favorite songs. Today we taking it to the ladies. This is a sister duo out of New York, favorite ladies of God in Christ, aka Flojic. Here is Best Man. Y'all ready? Let's run it.
2: Talking to God, get the Holy Ghost. La mañana, giving honor to the most. Three and uno, you know, be the numero. Can't ignore you like my name is Samuel. Made the manual, so you know me well. Taking orders like I read the menu well. Holy Spirit moving in me, can you tell? Numa, numa, needed you, Emmanuel.
0: All right, so the verse picks up right here. Start talking to God, get the Holy Ghost. La mañana, giving honor to the most. All right, let me stop right here. I should have started out by telling you, Flojic, they on fire for God. Like, their whole swag, their whole artistry, it's ministry-minded. Like, you can really tell from listening to them that they really want to advance the kingdom of God. They want you to be closer to God. They want you to reverence God and His word. All right, so they saying here, start talking to God. Get the Holy Ghost. Now, they could be talking about being baptized in the Holy Spirit or simply coming into relationship with God, right? And having the Holy Spirit dwell on the inside of you, all right? They go on, three and uno. You know, be the numeral uno. So they're talking about the Trinity of the Godhead. God the Father, God the Son, God the Holy Spirit. Three forms, one being, right? All right, so they finish up. Can't ignore you like my name is Samuel. That's referring to 1 Samuel 3, where God was speaking to Samuel and he didn't know that it was God speaking until Eli helped him realize it, right? Made the manual so you know me well. Taking orders like I read the menu well. Holy Spirit moving in me. Can you tell? Numa, numa needed you, Emmanuel. Numa is the Greek word for spirit, and our spirits need God to breathe in us and make us new. That's Flojic inside of Say What. Here's local sound more than air.

0: Hey y'all, it's your business bestie Shanice, and it's time for Boss Basics, tips, resources, and words of inspiration to encourage you on your journey as an entrepreneur and business leader. Today, I want to talk to you about leadership, specifically kingdom leadership. In its simplest form, leadership is the ability for an individual or a group to influence and guide others. When you add the word kingdom to it, that just means that you're doing it in Jesus' name or based on Christian principles. The Bible is full of leaders, some reluctant, some bold, some downright refuse. Yet in all of it, they were anointed by God to lead a group to God's will. You, business bestie, are a kingdom leader. You have been anointed by God to use your gifts to lead people to God's will. So here are a few tips to help you become a better kingdom leader. Speak affirming words over your team, business, clients, and yourself. Affirm their identities in Christ more than you critique their actions. Be kind as a leader, and be the kind of leader that you want to follow. Grow in your concern for others rather than for yourself, and be willing to be inconvenienced for others. Also, remember, you're impacting everyone in your life, either with your absence or with your presence, but you do make a difference. And let others show up just as much as you show up for them. Step boldly, besties, into your kingdom leadership and know that God is with you.
1: 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That's Boss Basics. And that's today's episode of the Big Red Radio Show. Meet us right here next week, same day, same time, same channel. And remember, what you make happen for somebody else, God will make happen for you. Taking us home, here's George Rose. Love y'all. Yeah, you.

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4: 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It's me, Timlin Atkins, that PR diva. And I am here, as always, to let you know exactly what those awesome independent artists are out here doing as they rep the kingdom with excellence. Well, guys, as you know, each and every week, I am super excited to let you know who my featured artist of the week is. And this week, it is no different. So, without further ado, my featured artist of the week is none other than multi-award winning recording artist, Danita Gibbs. This anointed and talented singer-songwriter from Birmingham, Alabama, has been out here blessing the masses with amazing top-charting music. Danita Gibbs has a powerful song out titled, Keep Holding On,

0: And over here in the Independent Connection, we love it. Recently, I had the opportunity to catch up to her and ask her the inspiration behind this song.
1: Keep Holding On is a song that God gave me. Just being so concerned about so many people that's going through sicknesses, breakups, relationships. And I wrote the song because I'm an independent artist and I just got so frustrated. I felt like nothing wasn't going right for me in the music industry. And I felt like all of my hard work was being overlooked. And then I just wrote a song about it. And then I told God, I was like, God, I'm just so tired of this. And the Lord just laid on my heart. And then, Anita, you're going to throw away everything I invested in you. He was like, just keep holding on. And that's how that song came about.
0: Well, guys, there you have it. If you have not gone and downloaded Keep Holding On, we highly recommend that you do so. It will truly bless your soul. And Anita Gibbs, we see you. We see you out here repping the kingdom with excellence. Continue to do all that you do. Well, guys, my time is almost up, but as always, I love to highlight as many independent artists as I can. So Shonda Marie, Psalmist Monica Ford, and Sandra Busby. We see you. We see you out here repping the kingdom with excellence. Continue to do all that you do. We have your back. And guys, make sure that you're going and downloading the amazing music of these great artists. Thanks so much for hanging out here with me today in the Independent Connection. It's been me, Timalyn Atkins, that PR diva. 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On Facebook, Independent Connection. 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
0: Ladies, are you ready?
1: 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Are you ready?
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5: 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It's me, Timbaland Atkins, that PR diva. And I am here, as always, to let you know exactly what those awesome independent artists are out here doing as they rep the kingdom with excellence. 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So, without further ado, my featured artist of the week is none other than songstress, gospel recording artist, Veronica Brown. 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

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So, Karen Graham, Anointed Friends, Ruth Black and the Harmonettes, and Jewel and Converted. We see you. 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Continue to do all that you do. 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And make sure that you're going and downloading the amazing music of these great artists. 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Thanks so much for hanging out here today in the Independent Connection. 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And until next time, blessings.

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And like Wu-Tang mixed with Liu Kang, I'ma fight this till this battle is won. 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

Shadow of death, I will fear no evil, for thou art with me, your rod and your staff comforts me. We have a great shepherd that promised to never leave us, neither forsake us. 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

0: Lord, let your will be done on earth as it is in heaven. 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
1: My heart is always longed for something more. I search the stars to knock on heaven's door. 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

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We're going to introduce my wonderful good friend from the East Coast. Show some love to Sister Marette Brown Clark.

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4: 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It's me, Timlin Atkins, that PR diva. And I am here, as always, to let you know exactly what those awesome independent artists are out here doing as they rep the kingdom with excellence. As you know, each week I am super excited to let you know who my featured artist of the week is. So, without further ado, my featured artist of the week is none other than songstress, gospel recording artist, Veronica Brown. She has a hand-clappy new single titled Move that makes you want to get up on your feet. Veronica

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So, Karen Graham, Anointed Friends, Ruth Black and the Harmonettes, and Jewel and Converted. We see you. 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Continue to do all that you do. We have your back. And make sure that you're going and downloading the amazing music of these great artists. 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Thanks so much for hanging out here today in the Independent Connection. 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

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It's been confirmed, we have the victory. 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
1: 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Does the pot exclaim, how

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Just as I want. I was weary, I was wounded.

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What's up, everybody? 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Let's go.

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I am your host, Larry W. Robinson. Thank you for joining me as I share songs to soothe your soul, uplift your spirit, and light a fire in your heart for a passion for God. Today's broadcast is centered all around this powerful truth. Worship is bigger than a song. A song may express worship, but true worship is how you live, how you love, how you serve, how you trust, and how you honor God when no one is watching. Now, worship is not confined to a sanctuary. Worship is a lifestyle. John 4:24 says, God is a spirit, and they that worship him must worship him in spirit and in truth. So today I want to encourage you to move beyond simply singing songs about God and embrace a life that reflects worship every day. Coming up, a conversation with Tanya Baker, plus music from Tanya Baker, Daryl Coley, Yolanda Adams, and the Clark Sisters. Plus, I'll have a special gospel singing on the spot segment featuring Tanya Baker. And we'll close today's broadcast with a song that answers an important question: why we sing. But first, here's my single, Born to Reign, inspired by my book, Rule, Reign, and Take Dominion, which is available on Amazon right now. 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

0: now on the broadcast, one of my favorite singers of all time is with me, the one and only Tanya Baker. How are you, my friend?
1: I am doing well. How are you?
0: I'm doing good. Listen, I saw that you was releasing new music, and I already called you, so I've said this before, and you had this live event happen, and I was like, how can I get there? We gonna stop everything we're doing, go at the last minute. That didn't work out, but I said, well, you know what? I couldn't come there live, but I want you to come on my broadcast and tell the listening audience all about it. Thank you so much for honoring my request.
1: It's my absolute pleasure, and I appreciate you for even wanting to holler at me.
0: Yes,
1: Thank you.
0: ma'am. All right, so beyond my song, let me just say, I love that song. I'm glad you started the
1: Thank
0: project
1: you.
0: off with that song. I
1: Thank
0: love
1: you.
0: the Olito Adam. I love the what is that second? Is it Bless His Name? It's something I was
1: Bless your
0: vibing
1: name.
0: to.
1: Bless
0: Bless
1: your
0: you.
1: name.
0: Listen, the whole thing is good. I'ma say, you don't even have to sell it. Let me just say, Saints of God, go download, go stream, go purchase Beyond My Song from my friend Tanya Baker. It's gonna bless you. It is amazing. But in your own
1: Thank you.
0: words, Tanya Baker, tell our listening audience the premise behind Beyond My Song.
1: Beyond My Song is a lyrical prayer. It really is. When I think about the life that I'm living, you know, of course, we live our lives by faith, of course, but we live our lives today out loud and in front of everybody. But beyond anything that anybody hears me sing or say, I really want my life to speak, and I want my life to say that not only am I a believer in, but a follower of God through Christ, and I really want it to be something that not to give any glory to me, but to show what he can do with a raggedy life. Okay, so it's really just my prayer. That's a lyrical prayer. And this entire project really was many, many years. Larry, you know I haven't done a recording, a full project, in over 11 years.
0: Yeah, it's been a
1: So,
0: minute. And I'm glad you're back.
1: thank you, sir. Thank you. I was saying with them, sharing with some friends that, I struggled with whether or not I had something to offer to this space. But I do believe that I'm happy with what we've presented, not just because I think it's a good project. I do think that, and I do want y'all to support it. But I really do believe that it hits every space that we really wanted to address. So, Justin Savage, my producer, Jeffrey Golden, vocal producer,
0: Oh, wow. He's one of my favorites, yeah.
1: He is just amazing, just a gift. And then we pulled on some writers that really helped us convey the message that we thought would be a great, great project. And I feel like it's a really great project.
0: And you got one of my other favorite singers on there from Chicago, Chi-Town, the one and
1: Oh
0: only
1: yes.
0: Jonathan Mack Reynolds.
1: Listen, Jonathan. I'm gonna take just a second. Jonathan McReynolds was the only voice. So I knew there were two features that I wanted on the project. One was with Jabari Johnson. We wrote that song on the spot in church as he served with us. That was just one of the songs of the Lord, and it just came as I was leading worship one Sunday, and I heard this guitar rip, and I said, "Ooh." And it just struck a chord in me, and we just started going, and it took off. So I knew I wanted that song on the project. But when I love Olita Adams. Her voice is rich and smooth as velvet. I've loved her for many, many years. And she's just such a class act. But when I said I really wanted to do a cover and I wanted to do that song, I said I would love to have a duet. And the only voice I could hear on that song with me was Jonathan McReynolds. So, as we say in church, I thank God for his yes. I thank God for Jonathan's yes, because when I tell you that thing
0: It's
1: sang, oh,
0: good,
1: it just feels good. It feels like a hug, the
0: yeah.
1: song. So yeah, I love that song. So yes, I'm thankful for that. Thankful for that.
0: You know what? Let me confess. When I saw Beyond My Song, I didn't even have to hear it. I instantly loved it because, Tanya, that's my life's mission or purpose or heart, the heart in my heart. I love, these are some of my favorite songs, so you can know that I'm not making this up. So, More Than a Melody from Yolanda Adams, When the Music Stops from Daryl
1: When
0: Hall.
1: the music
0: Yeah.
1: stop.
0: Instrument of Praise from the Clark Sisters, those types of songs just really speak to me. And so when I saw this Beyond My Song, I said, instant play. I don't even care how I sound, but thank God, it does sound good. But I just love those types of songs. So thank you for hearing the heartbeat of God, because I believe God is wanting us to know that He's more than a melody. When the music stops, it's all about Him. And so your song should be beyond your song, and it's more about Him. So thank you for that.
1: It is. Thank you. Oh, that was so good. That was so good, Larry.
0: Bless you, bless you. So do me a favor. I'm going to play the song. But before we do that, I want you to tell the listening audience how they can connect with you today and then introduce Beyond My Song to the Larry W. Robinson listening audience.
1: Thank you so much, Larry W. Robinson. I appreciate you for this time. And listen, folks, Beyond My Song is the sentiment of my heart, and it's a lyrical prayer. And it's not just for me, it's one that you can adopt also. So please enjoy and listen to Beyond My Song. And you can connect with me on I Am Tanya Baker across all platforms.
0: Thank you, Tanya.
1: Thank you, Larry.

0: 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I wanna be your place.
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1: 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We're going to introduce my wonderful good friend from the East Coast. 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

0: 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This is Donald Lawrence.
1: 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This is Pastor Kim Burrell.
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1: Hi, everybody. 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

0: 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This is Andy Mineo.
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0: 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This is Donald Lawrence.
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0: 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It's James Fortune.
1: 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I'm Dottie People.
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0: 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My name is Demetrius Tolfree. Now, you're probably saying, why do I know that? 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In case you just want to send me $1,000 to see if I get it, it's all to the good. You can send it to me. And if you need it back, you know me, I'm honest. I'll send it back to you in $100 increments. Anyway, glad to have everyone hanging out with us, whether you're watching us live on YouTube, Facebook, or Instagram, whether you're listening to us from one of our radio partners from around the 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you to another great show. 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And as we do it, you know what I got to do? I got to remind you to make sure that you like, follow, and subscribe, as well as hit that little bell on the YouTube channel. 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That way you can be notified each and every time we go live. We do this every week, and we're always excited to do it. And today is no different, but make sure that you get a chance to scan the QR code. All right. All right, cool. Let's make things happen by keeping things going. I'm going to leave it up there just for a couple more seconds. But what I want to do is get ready, y'all, to bring up my first co-host. However, before I do it, you know you what you got to do. You got to do me a favor. You know, I know this is an interactive show, all right? It's like church. This is an interactive show. Everybody got to play their part. My part right now is talking and getting you engaged. Your part is getting on the phone, call, text, tweet, MySpace, Social Cam, Periscope, whatever it might be, but you know who you got to tell. You got to tell your mama them, Ray Ray, Shay Shay, Day Day, Delicious Nim, Nuck Nuck Nim, Pojo Nim. Let them all know that we are live right here, right now, on the Shop Talk family of networks. All right, y'all. Listen, let's get things going by getting ready to bring up our first co-host out in her own city. I'm telling you, I'm still working on it. I haven't been able to change Oakland to D-Tolan or nothing like that. I ain't been able to change it yet. But my homegirl is here, and she has her own city not too far from Oakland. It's called Hercules, and she is in the building today. My homie, the one and only, the incredibly talented Ashlyn. Oh, wait, hold on. I forgot. Before I bring Ashlyn up, I took time out to make sure that all this was right. So let's make sure we get a knock at the door as we get ready to bring up my homegirl and yours, the one and only Ashlyn Tara Cole. Ashlyn, girl, what's going on? How art thou?
1: I'm good. I want to know if this helps people sing better. Let them all know. No, it, I don't know. No. You know, it's like that whole Mariah Carey thing. I don't know. It helped. She sound good back in the day, but I think she's still doing this. And she's anyway. I digress. Hi, what's going on, good people? I'm so glad to be here today. I am happy. It is. I'm about to say it's Thursday. No, it's not. Tuesday. It's Tuesday. Yeah. I'm trying to rush this week along. Amen. But no, I'm excited. Dito and I. You know, I don't know where this. We got to come up with your city. Oak Toll.
0: Oh God, I wasn't expecting that. Okay. No,
1: that's Toll Land. Wait a minute. That might hit right there. Toll Land. Hold on. Hey, D Toll. Welcome to detollerization in D Toll Land.
0: I can't. Like, no, that's not working. It's okay. Anyway, glad to have you hanging out with us. Shout out to Demetrius Hunter, who I guess is not going to be here with us because he's sending us messages on Facebook. I didn't know. But nonetheless, we are glad to have you hanging out with us. Listen, let's keep things going. And since we're already in Hercules, why don't we leave out of Ashland's G14 classified location, take a couple lefts and rights, go up the little hill, look to the left in the cul-de-sac, and get ready to knock on the door. And when we do, we'll get ready for our next co-host, my friend, my bro, the one and only Ja'Cory Prothro. Ja'Cory, man, welcome to today's show, man. What's going on?
2: What's up? I guess I'm still tripping because I just left the gas station not that long ago. So I'm trying to get myself back together.
0: Oh, yeah, I bet. Yeah. Going to the gas station is depressing nowadays. We're almost where I am. I don't know where it is out there, but it's almost $7. Almost
1: for regular?
0: Yeah, well, it's in the sixes. It's in the sixes. I've seen some almost sevens when I've traveled into Oakland and stuff like that. Yeah, it's getting crazy.
1: Listen, $5.99 right now. That's we holding on to for dear life. But it was $5.79 yesterday. So yeah. What in the world?
2: Yeah, but I'm in crazy prayer like I'm on the Price is Right. When the numbers just keeps going like Jesus, 45, 45, 45. And then it hit 45, then I'm like 50, 50, 50, 50. Then it hit 50, then it's like stop at 6:30, 6:30.
0: And then when you do all that and nothing ever works again, it's like now you're over. Oh,
1: I see what you did.
2: Receipt, yeah. Please. I bet you everybody getting receipts. Just they just want to know how much it really was.
0: Hey, it'll be good for your taxes. I can tell you that. If you haven't been saving your receipts, you should definitely save them because when time for taxes come, you can use that as part of your write-off. Ask me how I know. I'll tell you one day. But so make sure when you're going to the gas station, if it asks you for a receipt, hit yes and get your little shoebox or something and start putting all that in. And when you get to your tax person in January, February, March, hopefully not April 15th, but when you get to your tax person, they will appreciate that. And that'll be something to help write off and get you hopefully some extra money back. But we're all holding on by thin thread, by very, very thin thread. Shout out to Allegra Tofree in the building. Glad to have her hanging out. David Jones as well in the building. What's going on, man? And Allegra said that she said she's praising God for $5.89 at Arco here in the MH. I'm not mad at it. I never thought I'd get happy about $5.89, but
1: that's crazy.
0: It is what it is. Yeah. So we're
2: glad Arco run through my car like orange juice.
0: Really? Your Arco for you is watered down into your engine?
2: Ooh, shout out, I'm all shade. It's no good.
1: I think you just drive more that week because you feel like you got a deal. So you're like, I'm gonna drive more places because I got a deal on my gas. That's what it is. That's why it goes faster because you're going more places.
0: Well, I can tell you this: gas is super high. But y'all pray for me, please. Pray for me and call my name out in prayer because tomorrow I have to take my car to the dealership, not only for oil change and all the basic needs, but I now need brakes. And when they tried to convince me the last time I was there to get brakes, they were stressing because they was like, yeah, we could do your front brakes. Just my front brakes? Your front brakes. I said, well, how much is it? Oh, it would only be like $1,400.
2: I'm coming to you right now, Father God. Break
0: I said, they got to come back with another one. I need you to come back with a different quote.
3: And another one.
0: Yeah, another quote. Yeah. I need a different one. So luckily, somehow a coupon came in the mail for brakes specifically with my dealership. And so preferably, we're going to take that. And I have two. So I'm going to see if they'll apply both to my brakes and see if I can, Lord have mercy, get it a little bit cheaper than normal. But anyway, listen, we're going to get ready to keep things going. And in doing so, we're going to, I see you, David Jones. He said Arco gas is watered down. So I go to Chevron. Mm-mm. Can't afford Chevron. You must be rich. You must got some money that don't know about. Because I cannot. Let me tell you what happened, and I'm gonna bring up our next co-host. I made the mistake with my truck, but with my little car that has a smaller tank. I let it get almost to empty. It was in the red. Dummy me. Went to the gas station to fill it up. Left, and when I looked at it, I just turned around for a second. All of a sudden, it was at $99. I couldn't believe it
1: for the little car.
0: $99 to fill it up. I was in tears, literal. Anyway, let's get ready to keep things going before I start crying right now. Shout out to David McKinney out in Sacramento in the building. I did see the picture that finally you were sent to us. with Ja'Cory, Ashlyn, and Emetrius. Thank you, sir, for sending that to us. We'll get it. Well, somebody sent it to me. I'll try to get it on the screen. But, man, welcome to today's show. All right. Our next co-host has been patiently waiting out in Charlotte of North Carolina. Let's get ready to bring her up without further ado. But you know we can't bring her out unless we get a proper knock at the door and bring up my homegirl and yours, the one and only Yolanda Wild Praise Morant. Yolanda, girl, what's going on? Welcome to the night show.
3: Hey, y'all. What's up, everybody? Hey. Good?
0: Yeah, we're so excited to see you.
3: Hey, y'all can hear me? Oh, sorry.
0: Yeah, absolutely.
3: Can you hear me?
0: Yeah, we can.
3: Oh, okay, what's up? Y'all good?
0: Everything's okay, cool. Well.
3: You want me to be like, hey? Is that what you want?
0: No. I just want you to come on in and come on in, take a seat. Come on in, take a seat.
3: What do you want me to do? Something. Jump out my skin? Like, it's been a long day.
0: No, I definitely don't want you to jump out your skin. No, but we, you know what? I do have some things that I'm gonna need you to help me answer a little bit later. So I'm glad to have you hanging out with us. Listen, let's get ready to get things going. And with that being said, shout out to Alfreda Lyons Campbell. She says we can't see your eyes. Is what she's talking to you, Yolanda.
1: What's up, Freda?
0: She says we can't see your eyes. So you know, I don't know how you. Okay. There you go. What's up, Frida? Glad to have her hanging out. And I told y'all last week, excitement is in the air for us in the Bay Area because our Frida now is officially a member of my little church in Hayward, California. Thank you, Lord Jesus. I'll get some additional help with our music department. We can't wait to welcome her officially to our church. But yeah, she now has a pastor. She has a first lady that loves her, a minister of music that loves her. We're glad to have her with us. And we're looking forward to many, many great weeks of great music with her hollering, screaming, and ministering to our people. All right, y'all.
1: I do have a question. I am gonna interrupt for a second. Frida, what you think? Are you still wearing your Converse?
0: Absolutely.
1: With all this controversy, yeah. With all this controversy in the news, Frida right. and I, we have this conversation all the time. We are Converse girls. We've been Converse girls. We've been representing Converse for a minute. I'm trying to figure out, I've seen people set their Converse on fire right now because of this last couple of campaigns that have come through. So, she got her Usher gloves and her Converse. Okay.
0: Yeah.
1: I'm just saying, I haven't worn my Converse since that campaign. So, I'm just curious. Okay, carry on, Detail. My bad.
0: It is all to the good. I'm not mad at it all. All right, y'all. Let's get things going. And in doing so, we're going to get ready for today's, let's do today's National Day. And you'll be glad to hear this, Ja'Cory. I only have one national day, and then two of them are just ending the month of September that we're in. So today, in terms of national day, today is National Coffee Day. For those of you who drink coffee, today is National Coffee Day. I am not a coffee drinker. I will drink some tea, but coffee is not my jam. I tell people all the time I'm too young to drink coffee. I've been telling people that for 50 years, and I guess it still holds true. But National Coffee Day. So for those of you, you know, Starbucks, or if you're an Ashland person, Pete's Coffee, or even there are a lot of great local coffee shops nowadays that a lot of people go to and frequent. So maybe that might be you. So if coffee is your jam and you can drink it at this time of day and still be able to go to sleep, by all means, go and celebrate with a cup of coffee before the day has ended. Now, in terms of September is coming to a close, and a lot of things have been going on during this month. I believe Yolanda reminded us that it was Black Gospel Music Heritage Month, and we've been talking about gospel music throughout the month, and we'll continue to do so, of course. But also, it has been Suicide Prevention Month, and I was at church this past Sunday, my second church that I go to, and they stopped to do a segment on suicide prevention. I thought it was absolutely amazing that they would stop the service, have a person come up, a therapist, you know, a licensed therapist, all those type of things, to be able to come up. Bishop Willis's daughter, I don't know if y'all know this, but his oldest daughter is a licensed therapist. She does have a doctorate in therapy as well. And she came up and did a great presentation about suicide prevention and how we need to see the signs and pay attention to things, not only out in the streets, but even in the church. You know, Yolanda and Ja'Cory and Ashton, we are missing it a lot of times in the church, but we can be able to help prevent suicide. So thankful that we've mm-hmm. taken this whole month to dedicate time to Suicide Prevention Month. Last but not least, it is also Self-Care Awareness Month. Self-Care Awareness Month. So hopefully many of you, and I'm one that's trying to do better with self-care. And I mean, yes, I stay well-groomed, but self-care in terms of eating better, preparing to do more exercise. I need to get your big tail up. I need to get back into the gym and start get back to my GYBTU campaign to make things happen. So September has been Self-Care Awareness Month. So hopefully you all have done that to make things happen. And certainly this has been an absolutely amazing month. All right, y'all, let's keep things going. And as we do that, we're going to go to Today in History. Ja'Cory is going to be excited because I only have two. All right, so this day in 1916, John D. Rockefeller becomes the world's first billionaire with a B, world's first billionaire 110 years ago. Wow. I would like to become a billionaire today. So maybe, okay, anyway. Yeah, so first billionaire. And then last, I wish Pancho was here, because Pancho was here a couple weeks ago. He was talking about, man, I want my own theme song and all this kind of stuff. Man, so today, this day in 1982, Pancho was talking about a theme song, and that is, he was talking about Cheers. Sometimes you got to go where everybody knows your name, and they're always glad you came. Well, it was on this day in 1982 that the sitcom Cheers premiered on NBC. That wow. was, yeah, quite a long time ago. Making your way in the world today sure would help a lot. Taking the break from all your worries. Yeah, all that type of stuff. Wouldn't you like to get away? Mm-hmm. Yeah, all that. That was good stuff. I used to watch Cheers all the time. And every time Norm would come in, Norm! Yeah, it's all good. Anyway, last but not least, birthdays. I only have three, and then we can move on. First of all, Kevin Durant, basketball player extraordinaire, turns 38 today. Then the incredible singer Lisa Knowles. Today is her 43rd birthday. So happy birthday to Lisa Knowles. And then last but not least, she is considered to be the queen of praise and worship. Judith Christie McAllister. I think that was the title that Kurt Carr gave her. Anyway, she turned 63 today. Another amazing, amazing vocalist who has shares a birthday on today. Absolutely amazing. Now, before I throw it out to you, Ashley, I just want to let you know we're getting ready to creep into October. And if the Lord allows me to see Thursday, myself and Allegra will share 26 years of a wedding anniversary. So wow. As you get ready to do your dissertation and encourage people, I just wanted to throw that out and mention that as well. So anyway, the virtual floor is now yours, Ashlyn, to encourage somebody having a birthday, anniversary, whatever it might be during this season. Virtual floor is now yours.
1: Absolutely. And I want to shout out Alfreda, Alfreda's husband's birthday. Well, she calls, you know, her boyfriend. Yes. That's fine, too. I hope that my husband will stay my boyfriend, too, or maybe my boyfriend will become my husband. I don't know. One of the two will be happening. But anyhow, did I say that? I certainly did. Anyway, if it's your birthday or you're celebrating an anniversary, whatever it might be, I just want to give y'all a virtual high five for your accomplishments. I mean, 26 years detail of marriage is no small feat. And so we just want to celebrate you. And that's a daily decision to choose one another. And if it's your birthday, you get a daily decision to choose to celebrate God's creation. And so, especially on your birthday, we just want to say happy birthday and celebrate. Do something special for yourself. Even if it's just self-care, go get yourself a pedicure, go get yourself a mani-pedi, go something, go get a facial or get your hair done or take a walk. What is the thing that makes you feel special? And if you don't know, and some of us work so hard, we don't even take time out to know what we like to do for ourselves. Here's a little tidbit for you. Write down some things, 10, 15, 20 things, put them on little pieces of paper, put them in a jar. And when it's a day that you need self-care, you want to take care of yourself, take one out and go ahead and do that thing. And so only you know the things that'll make you feel right. You might be a gift person. You might be a words of affirmation person. You might be a foodie, whatever it might be, but just put it on a little piece of paper. And if it's your birthday or you're celebrating something, take that thing out and go do that thing for yourself. And maybe grab a girlfriend or a guy friend or whatever and go do it together. In any case, whatever it is, we're going to celebrate you. All of us here at Freedom Radio, Shop Talk, all of our affiliates. Happy birthday and happy anniversary.
0: Oh, my bad. I started trying to multitask and I didn't do a good job. Anyway, thank you. I appreciate all the love, support, kind words that all that you're mentioning, not only to us, as well as people in the chat. Thank you as well. But yeah, for those of you having a birthday and asking, that was some great words. Yeah, you should take a moment to celebrate yourself, whether it's, you know, a mani-pedi. That sounds good. I might get a chance to do that before the week is out. That sounds really amazing. Self-care is absolutely needed and necessary. All right, y'all, let's keep things going. And in doing so, I want to mention, shout out again to Lady Shirley Gaines. Last week, we got a chance to send her a free Shop Talk tea. I don't have a Shop Talk tea on the day, but I will put the link in the chat. That is, if you want to get yourself some sort of freedom gear or Shop Talk gear, from last week to this week, we've released a lot of new stuff. A lot more colors on t-shirts, some more hoodies. I even created a wallet magnet for your iPhone and so many other things. There's a lot of things in the store. So if you want to get some gear for yourself, all you have to do is just click that particular link and be able to make things happen. So we're grateful to be able to have that store back. Thank you to Yolanda, who helped us put some things together and sent us some things, stuff that we can be able to make printable. So if you want to support us, this is a great, great way to do it. Hop on that particular site. You can get you a cup. I forgot. Let me show my AirPods case one more time. Let me get my little shameless plug. But I got my Shop Talk AirPods case, and there's so much other stuff that you can get. T-shirts, hoodies, hats, dad hats, or whatever they call it, trucker hats, whatever. But they are available to you at this time. Make it happen. We would love to see you with some freedom gear. All right, y'all, let's keep things going. And shout out to my, my thoughts on the new iPhone 18? I don't have it. That's my thought. I don't have it. My only person that has a new phone in my household is my youngest daughter, Ariana. It does have a great new camera. I will tell you that. It does have a great new camera. It is all good. I'm still on the fence on what I'm going to do. That's a great tech talk that you led us into, David. But I'm still on the fence. I'm doubting that I'm going to get the Duo. Just FYI, not because I can't afford it, because I got about $3 or $4 saved up. But I just don't know. You know what's funny? Ashlyn, Ja'Cory, and Yolanda, every time I've asked somebody about if they're getting the Duo or not, church folks, they are so funny. Everyone's response was, well, I can't put a privacy screen on it. That's your main concern? Yeah, you know, the Saints is nosy. I said, oh, okay, well, cool. Well, so most people are not getting... Now, Ja'Cory, with your current phone, do you have a screen protector on it?
2: Oh, of course. But, I can't really see all that well, so it's no privacy. But I'm wondering, if you drop this particular phone, is it going to shatter like a glass?
0: Well, it has been said that with these newer phones that you really don't need a phone case, because they're that great in terms of protection, that they're not, the screen is not going to crack as easily, the back is not going to crack as easily. I don't know, because I haven't had a chance to play around with them yet, but I'm going to still get a case. I'm on the fence if I'm getting a new phone at all, because only thing that's different is the new camera. I have a 16 Pro Max, and if I need a camera, I got one right here. I could just pull it out and go take some pictures doing this coming Saturday. Anyway. Yeah, but anyway, so I'm on the fence. I haven't made up my mind if I'm getting a new phone or not. Anyway, I'm through with all that, y'all. Let's move on. And I want to talk to you guys. I really want to get your opinion as well as our listening audience. The city of Detroit is in the news. And the city of Detroit is in the news, no, not because of football, no, not because of baseball, not because basketball is coming back in a couple of weeks. No. There was a mishap, and this particular mishap became, I guess, deadly. I don't even know how I want to frame this. Let me give you the backdrop. The backdrop of the story is a woman passed, 61-year-old woman passed, and she ended up in a particular mortuary. The morticians inadvertently cremated this woman rather than preparing her as normal, you know, for a funeral. The family came to view the remains of their loved one. So just to find that when the mortuary found out of their mistake, they dressed up another woman, another body in the clothes and all the stuff of the mother and put her in the casket. And so when the children came to the mortuary to view their mother, they was like, well, who was this? Because this ain't my mama. Where's my mama? This particular story has gone so crazy to where we found out as we plug up our MacBook to get charged because we need it during this time. But we found out a couple of days later, Ashlyn, Ja'Cory, that the VP of that particular mortuary is no longer with us. Now, I'm not calling. I don't know all the particulars, but Detroit is kind of like Oakland.
1: Yeah.
2: Hood.
0: And so there's
1: what know, up though?
0: Mm-hmm. Yeah, no, nobody has said anything but stories are all over the place about the wrongful cremation. And then now that the VP of the mortuary is Alfreda. She says he is
2: deceased. I don't think he'll be having a service.
0: Wow.
1: Wow. You know,
0: wow. Okay. Well, Ashlyn, Ja'Cory, I throw it out to y'all, man. What do y'all think about this?
2: Ashes, ashes, we all fall down.
0: I did not.
2: Or you could go, I can only imagine. And you could fill in the blank.
1: Not ashes, ashes.
2: What my family would do. Jesus. I could only imagine what words would come out of my mouth.
0: Oh, my God.
2: If I went to view one of my loved ones and you had them dressed in the clothes that I brought to the mortuary, knock, knock.
1: A stranger. A stranger dressed in your mother's clothes. A stranger.
0: Wow. Yeah.
2: And you acting like it's okay.
0: Yeah, they tried to pass off this other woman as their loved one dressed up in their mother's clothes and everything in this casket. And they came in like, well, who was this? Because this definitely isn't my mama. Where my mom at? And they mistakenly, and Robbie Robinson, my bro, who was in the building, who has been in the mortuary business for quite a while. Robbie, man, I would love to know, man, what would you do, bro, as a mortician, if something like this happened in the area where you work, bro? I don't know if he still works at the same place or not, but bro, Robbie, man, Pastor Robinson, bro, what, man? Tell me, bro. I mean, you work at a mortuary, man. What in the world would happen if that happened in Oakland? I could tell you, you know what? Thanks, Sister Vicky. She says the undercover mother. You know what? I can't. You know, y'all church folks is a mess, man. Anyway, Ashlyn, we heard Ja'Cory with the, you know, I can only imagine. And that was very well sang and very well thought out. What's your thought on this? What would your reaction be?
1: I mean, I can't imagine. I actually can't imagine. I mean, I'm stunned. I'm literally stunned. I read the report, not the report, but the you know, the news story about it, and it said that there was a toe tag mix up, and so the person that was supposed to be cremated wasn't, and the person who was supposed to be prepped for burial was cremated, and so that was the mix up. But I think that it's shameful. Can I say that?
0: Yes,
1: I think it's shameful that the family didn't just apologize. I mean, not the family, that the funeral home, the funeral director just didn't apologize. You covered something up. That is, first of all, the tragedy, and I think you said this woman that passed away was 61. That's young. So we have a mother, 61-year-old mother that has passed away. I'm sure she's also a daughter, a sister, maybe an auntie, all of that. So 61, I'm sure she's got plenty of family that's still around that's grieving her. So already the family is heavy-hearted, heavy burdens of the loss of this woman. Now you're going to add to the grieving process? You're going to add to the trauma? Add they're already. Injury.
0: Yeah.
1: They're already on 10. Now they on 20.
0: Yeah.
1: So, you know, I don't want, it's not a laughing matter that somebody else lost their lives. Of course, I am going to tell you that there is no conclusion that the person passed away because of this. It could just be a coincidence. Mm-hmm. We don't know. We're not going to speculate.
0: True.
1: But I know many people that would be their response.
0: Yeah, oh, I'm with you.
1: You
0: won't
1: lose your life.
0: Yeah.
1: Yeah.
0: Absolutely. And we welcome back Yolanda Moran. Ooh. I want to shout out Naaman Birkendahl. Naaman said, I'd beat the brakes off everybody involved and then I'd sue. Naaman, I am not mad at you at all.
2: Period.
0: Alfreda says, who also has worked in the mortuary business, she says, I'll keep my answer to myself. I hear you. Robbins,
2: don't keep it. Open your mouth, Frida.
0: Open your mouth and say, okay. Anyway, Robbie Robinson, who again is in the mortuary business, he said, just what happened? I said, what would happen? He said, just what happened? That somebody could, ain't no telling what could happen. He further says, you are so right. Own up to it and get ready to break real bread.
1: Yeah.
0: Mm-hmm. Real bread.
1: Real bread.
0: Yeah. Go ahead, Ja'Cory.
2: So they haven't necessarily stated the autopsy results from the CEO.
1: No.
0: They haven't given that update as of yet. And the mortuary has gone silent ever since then.
2: Well, he might have taken his own life because that's a lot to deal with.
0: That is a lot. That's a lot. Alfreda chimes in and she says, very churchy. She says, the funeral home name would change. That's a good way to put that. That is a good way to put that. Yeah.
2: And maybe we need a stronger toe tag. We need more than a toe tag.
0: Well, that's the whole thing. So when they did the when they had someone who come on and do an interview that teaches morticians what to do, and he mentioned that there is supposed to be heavy tagging, as you're mentioning, Ja'Cory, whether it's on the toe, whether there's paperwork that is somewhere, you know, close in the vicinity of the deceased. There was supposed to be, you know, markings, not necessarily markings on the body, but there was supposed to be paperwork. There's supposed to be something visibly seen and known that has to be checked multiple times before you do anything, whether you're preparing for a funeral or preparing for a cremation. That it sounds like to me that particular mortuary dropped the ball more than one time in order to make that happen.
1: That's the least of the offense. That's the least of the offense. I mean, it is a big offense. And if that had happened and the family could sue and they would win that case, the part that is just not okay is don't cover it up.
0: Yeah.
1: Don't cover it up. You got to own up to it and be accountable. And then, you know, yeah.
2: What do you say? Oh, we gave your mama a facelift. I mean, what you gonna say? Oh, we got.
1: I know. Are they hoping for a closed casket, and then they decided at the last minute to have an open casket, and then they opened it, and they were like, "That's not my mama."
2: Mm. Yeah. The picture ain't gonna be the same on the program.
1: Right.
0: Yeah, that's real. I mean, that's really real. That's really real. So Robbie Robinson further chimes in talking about what I am mentioning. He says everything is barcodes now. So he says everything you do, you had to scan a barcode before you do anything. So that really makes me wonder how could that particular mix-up happen. Naaman says, we can find luggage in China, but you can't find my mama? Oh, heavens. That is hilarious. Anyway, it is all to the good. Thank you, Sister Vicky, for chiming in as well. Well, shout out to my cousin, Bishop Darrell Shaw, out in Fort Worth, Texas, also in the building. We're getting ready to move on. If I hear more information about it, obviously, you know what, I'm going to keep you abreast and let you all know and make things happen. All right, y'all. As we move on, Ja'Cory, where are we, bro, with the voting? Are we still voting? Can we still vote? Or have we?
2: Yes.
0: Where are we, bro, with the voting? Are we still voting? Can we still vote, or have we?
2: Yes. Yes, yeah, sure, right. You can still vote up until

0: want to do free votes, it's all good. Just scroll down to the bottom. You will see an option where you could do free votes and be able to make things happen. Ja'Cory probably didn't know I know that. That's because I've been on there voting, bro. So all you
1: have to do Let me just cut in and say, I can see the list of all the people that's voting. So, you know, it's funny because in this season, I can see the lip service that I'm getting. You know, all of the nice free times I've sung for people and, you know, gave out free bracelets or free T-shirts. I can see who actually votes. So if I sent it to your phone and you didn't vote, booth, I see you.
0: I love it. I think that's amazing, man. That's good stuff, bro. Now let me ask this question. Now, this is a particular competition, voting competition at this point. What happens when you win?
1: So when I win, there is a lump sum of money that I'll receive, and then I'll be doing some work with none other than the great, fabulous Timberland.
0: That's awesome stuff, man.
2: Oh, wow.
0: That is big. Oh, that's cool. That's huge. That's huge. And Frida said, I better go vote. Not even put on there that he can see who voted and did not. I guess people might be lying mad at it. I love it. Yeah, so that's good, man. I can't wait to see you win. And then I'm even more excited to find out what you all put together musically, from his production to your voice, that can impact the world musically. Man, I can't wait to see what happens, bro. I'm speaking it into existence, man. I hope it happens. So shout out and congratulations in advance to you, man. Let's make it happen. All right, y'all, let's keep things going. And I'm looking up at the clock. We got time for one more subject before we move on. And so I forgot what we were supposed to talk about. I think I told Ashton something, but I think we're going to throw it out to Yolanda. And Yolanda, mm-hmm. we're going to throw it out to her because she mm-hmm. is, first of all, if you don't know, Yolanda Morant is an incredible graphic designer. I think you an amazing graphic designer. And she did a recent video. Was the video called Pivot? Was that the name of that video?
3: Yes, sir.
0: Yeah. So she put out a new video called Pivot. You can view it on YouTube. Make sure when you go to view the video, make sure you subscribe to her channel. But she put out this incredible video about pivoting and preparing for what's next and all these things. So please, when you get time, go and take a look at it. Support the homie. Make sure you support my girl, Yolanda. Don't call her sis. But make sure you go out and support Yolanda, make things happen. But I want to throw it out to Yolanda tonight because Kirk Franklin's in the news. Now, yep. And maybe it's not him directly, but his team. I throw it on his team. Mm-hmm. Kirk Franklin and his team is in the news because there was a new album, double album came out, I believe. And there was a specific graphic design that was done that mm-hmm. was, from what I'm understanding, the idea of someone else. And ultimately, mm-hmm. the person whose idea it was didn't mm-hmm. ultimately get the gig to create the album cover, the photo mm-hmm. shoot, all the things that go along with it. And ultimately now he's just looking for the credit for his idea. He mentioned in his video, he's not even tripping the money. He just wants to be able to get the credit for what the Lord put in his mind to make happen. But Yolanda, you are a graphic designer. I'm sure you come up with ideas all of the time. Yes. Bring us up to speed on this whole thing and let us know what's going on.
3: So basically, from what I let me first say this. From what I understand, okay, now usually I have a whole lot of commentary, but in wisdom, first, I ain't scared of nobody, okay, so let's get that clear, but I do understand at the same time, there's always three sides to a story, your side, my side, and the truth, right, and so Mr. Trenton Butler, it's like hard to shorten this down, Mr. Trenton Butler is a photographer, right, so he is a photographer, maybe out of the area of Florida. And so he's not new. Let's be clear about that. He's not new. So the short form of what happened, he was contacted through Def Jam's team representing Kirk Franklin. That's how it's presented. And the short form is he presented a concept. They said yes to the concept. Then they came back around and they said, can we do something a little bit more safe? He said, okay, cool. And that went, and it just kind of trickled down from there to basically saying, yeah, like we decided to go another way. And he said, okay, cool. Like no problem. He understood all those things. And then he looks up and to clarify, the album itself doesn't come out to October. So what he,

0: the new song that just came out with Gorilla, that has its own, you know, kind of cover, I believe. It's a single. But what the gentleman, Mr. What did I say his name was? The kid's name, Trenton. Here, what he saw was for the new album that's coming out in October. Am I boring y'all? All right. Somebody say amen. All right. So what happened? So basically what happened was he presented a concept. He is suggesting that the concept he presented that's being seen by the world was his. And his fear was that he had presented this. And then as the conversation, you know, kind of slowed down, his concern was they were going to take his idea, and they allegedly they did. So here's some clarity. I think as a graphic designer, first, just because I've been doing this a long time, I don't know it all, but I will say this respectfully. Sometimes I could do work for Jacory, and I could have the assumption that because it's Jacory, and Jacory is extremely talented, which is true, and he's famous, and I could have the assumption that because he is that, I'm going to A, get my money. I just want to help the saints. No, that does not mean that. You have to have what the kids call paperwork. Because don't make any assumptions that you're doing work for your favorite person, that and whoever it is, preacher, teacher, artist, boardroom, it doesn't matter. You have to have paperwork. And I think sometimes because we're so passionate about what we do, we give away too much too fast. Now, that's just based upon what I saw. I don't know if the guy had, you know, had there was some contracts or signed or something like that. I also know sometimes I'll pick on Demetrius. Demetrius, in this case, really in real life, is the other way around, but Demetrius could work for Jacory. Well, Demetrius didn't tell Jacory that this concept was presented. So when Jacory sees it, he's like, oh, this is nice. But Demetrius didn't tell Jacory where it came from. And I think not always, but a lot of these things happen. And then a concept gets stolen. Me personally, I've never met the guy. I'm not saying Kirk Franklin did it. I'm saying that sometimes miscommunication, something could have happened from somewhere within the team. I think it's a massive learning lesson for everybody. So that's the short form without me just, you know, dragging it out. But I think it is, you know, some people said it was a rookie move. Some people said it's messy. Me personally, I think creators are tired. And I think they're tired of being taken advantage of. They're tired of being used, abused. Name has known me for 800 years. He could tell you the times I cried in his car because people owe me money and they would not pay it. And they would not do this and this. And respectfully, people get on stage and they will think they cat before they thank the person who presented them to the world. So I think we don't know if this was Mr. Trenton's, you know, last straw, like if this broke the camel's back, and this wasn't the first time that this has happened to him. That's you know, the short form.
1: I'm with you. And man, I think it's, if what he really has put out there is really what happened, like it was his idea, they said he could do it, then they changed his mind and then gave his idea to somebody else, then that ain't cool. So no. If what he's saying is actually factually true, then yeah, whoever is responsible for that, that's not cool. And as my cousin is saying, he just wants his credit. I watched the whole video, which I very rarely do, but in this instance, he mentioned that he's not tripping off the money. He just wants his proper credit. And I hope it happens for him. Ashton, I throw that to you really quick before we jump into something else. I mean, you're an artist, you're creative, you know, you do all these things. Can you imagine something like that happening? I know you're not necessarily a graphic designer per se by trade, but I know that you do graphics, you know, when you need to. Can you imagine something like this happening?
2: Yeah, well, I was going to say it happens on a lot of different creative fronts, not just in graphic design. So, for example, I remember back in the day before I knew any better, I would go into the studio to record, and they would have a blank music track. It didn't have any ideas, no vocals, no lead, no lyrics, no nothing. And they'd just be like, oh, just go in there and just sing what you feel. Mm-hmm. Now, I didn't know at the time that what they were doing was they were setting me up to write the song, and then give them some ideas, and then they don't have to give me any credit. But I went in there blindly. I didn't know. And then, you know, you have a young, you know, up and coming, somebody who's, you know, this is the biggest opportunity that they've had. Maybe you put $100 in my hand, like whatever it might be.
1: Yeah.
2: And then all of a sudden I'm like, okay, cool. This is a great opportunity. But I didn't realize what was going on. And because who was I? I was just a nobody. But I wasn't. I was a creative called by God. And God's, you know, pouring ideas and all those things. And the flow goes through everybody. Anybody that's open to God's flow, God is going to flow through you.
1: Yeah.
2: And so you got to be really careful to be a good steward over mm-hmm. that gift. And you got to know when you're walking into a room, you have to know your worth. I don't care if somebody has gold records on the wall yeah. and you don't. Absolutely. That does not make them more worthy or have more worth than you. And you got to remember that. Everybody that got to where they are started where they were. And just because you're in the were right now and they're in the are does not make them more valuable. So you just have to remember that going into any situation, and you got to get paperwork up front. And if you have some ideas, go ahead and copyright that thing without a contract. Yep. You don't have to. We used to do that with demos. We back in the day, I'm really going to age myself out right now. You would record the thing. You get the cassette. It could just be a recording into your little tape recorder. You put that cassette in a sealed envelope and you mail it back to yourself. And that was good enough for a copyright back in the day. Yeah. And then if anything ever happens, you take that sealed envelope to court and you let them open it. And then it shows, hey, I wrote this song, but it's now on the radio and I deserve credit. So
0: absolutely.
2: You got to, first of all, know your worth, do a paper trail, and you know, I don't know if it's good to speak out on social media or not. I'm not saying that he should or he shouldn't.
1: Yeah.
2: But, you know, that's on the back end. You want to do it on the front end so that you don't have to be looking like.
0: Can I add one more
2: in
0: thought.
2: The situation?
0: The other thought I want to add is I know people are saying he shouldn't say Kirk Franklin. He should. This is what happens. Oh, I can't say it like we would say it in the hood. When you are the blankety blank in charge, the heat falls on you. And so I know people feel like, well, he shouldn't. Unfortunately, when your name is on the billboard, when your name is on the marquee, the heat falls on you. And even if he didn't do it, even if Kurt didn't know, I'm not saying that Kurt should be tore up or anything like that. I'm just saying I feel like personally, even if it's done privately, Kurt should come to the table and say, hey, man, I didn't even know about blah, blah, blah, blah, blah, blah, blah. Right? Because mm-hmm. at the end of the day, your name is on it, and yeah. people don't, you know, something else we could talk about last week, a ticket or something that happened with someone. Some people don't, they don't know all the regular, but people don't know all the in-betweens. Your name is on it. So you also got to protect what's on your name and the people that are connected to you. You got to, yeah, you can't just totally, Oprah Winfrey signs her own checks. Vicky Winans signs her own checks. You can't completely disconnect yourself from the whole thing.
1: Yeah, I'm with you. It's definitely a subject that we'll definitely keep you abreast of. If we hear anymore, if Kirk Franklin responds or whatever it might be, we'll definitely keep you abreast and let you know, and we'll make it happen. All right, y'all. Appreciate y'all's comments and thoughts on that. Now, we have a few moments left, and I want to get into today's Ask Shop Talk. First of all, I want to thank everyone who has been hitting us up. Ashlyn has been doing a great job, and Yolanda, we all been posting different things about the Ask Shop Talks and all this kind of stuff. So thank you. For everyone who has been responding and making reference to what we've been talking about. Today's Ask Shop Talk is very kind of short and simple. And let me kind of put it to you like this. Today's Ask Shop Talk is this. At the age you are now, what's the youngest age that you'll date? Yeah. Let me say it one more time. Today's Ask Shop Talk, at the age you are at now, what's the youngest age that you'll date? Let's talk about it. All right, Ashlyn, Ja'Cory, Yolanda. Ashlyn, no, I'm Ja'Cory. I'm going to start with you. Now, if my memory serves me right, I think you're about 42, 43, somewhere around up there now. I know you're still a young fella. But if you were to put an age on that someone that you were dating, how young would you go at your current state?
3: What did Aaliyah say? Age ain't nothing but a number. Going down ain't nothing but a... This love I have for you will never change. I don't know. I got to sit on that.
1: You got to sit on that one. Okay. Okay. I'm with you. Alfreda chimes in and she says 66. I'm assuming that is her husband's age of today. She is so silly. Andrea Scruggs, formerly of the Bay Area, now out in Ohio, says, I'm not looking for anyone younger. Okay. She's not looking for anyone that's younger. All right. I get it. Now, I'm not trying to call, you know, you a cougar or anything like that. But Ashlyn, let me ask you, if you don't mind. I won't quote your age. You can do that if you feel free. But at the age you are now, what's the youngest that you would date?
2: Oh, my. You know, this is interesting because I am, I'm out here in these single streets. I think that it really depends on the individual. So my sister set me up on Facebook dating this year. I think some of you, if you've been following us for a while, you know, that's been a very interesting journey. I get DMs from 30-year-olds. And I usually just swipe left means no. 30 is, that's my daughter is 28. So y'all do the math. I'm not trying to date somebody that's in the age bracket that my daughter would date. Okay. So she's 28. She probably might date somebody who's 30. That's a wild stretch. So yeah, I think it depends on the individual. I'm going to play it safe today. And that's my answer.
1: It's all good. I'm not mad. All right, Yolanda, we throw it out to you. Lastly, you're still, from what I understand, I don't think you're married yet, so you're still considered single. I know your age. I won't call it. You can call it if you so choose. That's but fine. At the age you are now, which I believe, since you said not to say it, I think you're 47, if my memory serves me right. All right. So at the rightful age of 47,
0: rightful is crazy.
1: What is the youngest age that you would be willing to date?
0: Oh no. You can be immature at 40.
1: This is true. Quite true.
0: You can be dumb at 45. Oh, did I say I'm sorry? Sorry. You know, your elevator cannot go all the way up. I want to say my first thought was 35, but if something happens around 35, you still like, it's like you ain't got to, I can't say this because we're a Christian radio station.
3: You get better it say
0: all
3: it.
0: Out your system, Doc. I could get it all out before you come over here. I can't date you and you dating her and her and the whole alto section. Like,
1: oh no, God.
0: Right. Oh, so yeah. My first thought was 35, you know, cause I'm young at heart, right? I don't look nothing like 47. Praise him. Thank you, mommy. But I don't know, because you can be definitely like, I think you should ask me the opposite. What's too old? I think you okay. should ask me the opposite.
1: So then what's too old for you then? I'll take that.
0: I think 50. I know this sounds a little crazy because I'm 47, right? 50 for some reason. Like I don't like believe my head on 47. Like 52 or something like that.
1: Okay. So about 5 years. You're a senior. It sounds like five years either direction. Kind of like what Naaman said.
0: I don't mind like 35, but you have to really. So don't send me no DMs if you ain't got no job and you don't believe in Jesus. He is not your Lord and your Savior, not the universe. Okay, and we can work out some other things, but Jesus must be your Lord and your Savior. You cannot love the God of the you can love the God under the universe, not the universe. Yeah. You must have a job, not Job, but job. Huh?
1: Yeah.
0: Amen. Mm-hmm.
1: I'm with you. I'm not mad. I am not mad. Y'all are cracking me up.
2: Five up and 10 down. I think five up and 10 down. That's my
3: point. Freedom poll.
0: 5 years younger? Yeah.
1: Okay. Five up and 10
2: down.
1: Five
2: up, 10 down.
1: Mm-hmm. Okay. I'm not mad. That's not a bad idea. And, you know, there is a way for us to do a poll on here. I haven't figured out how to do it correctly, but maybe the next time we do something like this, we will do a poll. Right. But you guys have done great. This is interesting. I can't answer because the oldest I can do right now is 56. And next month she'll be 57. That's as far as I'm going. You understand what I'm saying? And so it is all to the good. So I am not mad at y'all. I appreciate everybody for chiming in. Shout out to Sister Vicky from my church. She says she's at 69. She would date 60, bypass the foolishness, hopefully. So she's saying the youngest that she would date is 60 and to bypass all the foolishness. Kind of like what Yolanda was saying, because, yeah. Yeah, your age does not necessarily mean that you're full of wisdom. And I saw Misha Boyd chime in, and she said a prolific songwriter once said, "Act your age and not your shoe size." On that note, I'm going to get us ready to go. Don't forget this coming Sunday in the city of Concord, you can catch Ja'Cory and Ashlyn for the Arise event. If you haven't gotten your tickets, it is sold out. I apologize, but hopefully you were able to get your tickets and be able to hang out with Ja'Cory and Ashlyn this coming Sunday. I believe it starts at 1 o'clock, 2 at the latest is the start time. And I know there will be a great, great time. Listen, I'm looking at the clock. We're not out of conversation. That's never the problem. But we are running out of time. So on behalf of the incredible Ashlyn Cole, Ja'Cory Prothrow, and, of course, Yolanda Wild Praise Morant, my name is Demetrius Tofree. The next time on this same Shop Talk Network at this same Shop Talk time. Y'all know how we do. We don't even do that no more. We just hit a button. I'm a holler.
4: 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It's time for your national and CSRA weather update. I'm Titan McDermott. Let's begin with your national forecast. A major summer heat wave continues to impact much of the country through the 4th of July weekend. From the southeast to the Midwest and parts of the Northeast, millions of Americans will experience temperatures in the upper 90s and even triple digits. Heat index values above 100 degrees will make it feel even hotter, so if you're spending time outdoors, remember to drink plenty of water, wear lightweight clothing, and take breaks in the shade. Across the plains and Midwest, scattered afternoon and evening thunderstorms could become strong at times, bringing heavy rain, gusty winds, frequent lightning, and localized flooding. Travelers should stay weather aware and allow extra time to reach their destination safely. The Northeast remains hot and humid through Saturday before a few scattered thunderstorms provide some relief heading into Sunday. Meanwhile, much of the western United States will enjoy warm, dry weather with plenty of sunshine, making for excellent conditions for holiday travel and outdoor activities. Now here's a look at your CSRA forecast for Augusta, Georgia, Aiken, South Carolina, and surrounding communities. Thursday brings mostly sunny skies with a high near 97 degrees. Expect another warm and muggy evening with an overnight low around 75. On Friday, the heat continues with mostly sunny skies and a high of 98 degrees. Heat index values will climb above 100 degrees during the afternoon, so use caution if you're working or exercising outdoors. Saturday is Independence Day. Look for mostly sunny skies and another very hot afternoon with a high near 99 degrees. A brief afternoon thunderstorm can't be ruled out, but most fireworks celebrations should stay dry. If you're heading to a cookout, festival, or fireworks display, stay hydrated, wear sunscreen, and keep plenty of water nearby. By Sunday, expect partly sunny skies, hot temperatures around 99 degrees, and just a slight chance of an afternoon shower. Humidity will remain high, making it feel even warmer throughout the day. 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I'm Titan McDermott, and that's your national and CSRA weather update, right here on C-Stage Radio. 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
5: Hello there, everyone. This is recording artist Dr. Walt Whitman of the Soul Children of Chicago. You're getting ready to experience the Larry W. Robinson Show. It starts right now. Let's...

Welcome to the Larry W. Robinson Show. I'm your host, Larry W. Robinson, and today's broadcast is centered around two powerful words: on God. My life is on God. My purpose is on God. My future, my success, and every promise God has spoken concerning me, I'm putting it all on God, which means I can release the pressure of trying to make everything happen myself and rest in the faithfulness of God. Proverbs 3, 5 through 6 says, "Trust in the Lord with all thine heart and lean not to thine own understanding. In all thy ways acknowledge him and he shall direct thy path." Today's broadcast is filled with powerful gospel music, meaningful conversation, and inspiration designed to soothe your soul, uplift your spirit, and light a fire in your heart for a passion for God. And we are starting with a reminder that God may not operate according to our timeline, but God is always faithful. Dottie Peoples is on the way with On Time God, followed by a conversation with Walt Whitman from Walt Whitman and the Soul Children of Chicago. And then I'll play their latest song titled On God. Let's get started.

0: You're still listening to the Larry W. Robinson Show, and our theme this week is On God. My guest today is the one and only Walt Whitman from Walt Whitman and the Soul Children of Chicago. What's up, Walt Whitman?
1: Oh God, man. This is the time. This is the season. This is the day. We're here with Larry Robinson. Oh God.
0: We're broadcasting from Houston, Texas. I appreciate you coming to hang out with me live and in person in the flesh. I can punch in.
1: And that's right. Oh God.
0: Oh God. Listen, I've been hearing this phrase, On God. I'm going to play some of the songs, and certainly I'm going to play the Soul Children of Chicago, On God. But tell me a little bit about that. Why we're saying On God in this season?
1: Well, actually, it's the kids, and this particular, I mean, this, our version of it was written by a young man by the name of Sir the Baptist. Mm-hmm. And he's very radical. He's very relevant, and he's in tune to the kids. And so this song, I had never heard the song. I mean, I had never heard the phrase On God until he brought it to us. And then I started hearing everybody say On God. And so it's obviously something that the kids identify with. Mm-hmm. And because of how they talk now, it's a part of the language. It's a part of how they communicate with each other. And so this song, that On God, is just, you know, it's the new vernacular mm-hmm. or colloquial expression. I don't even know how you want to say it, you know, for kids these days. And that's how they communicate. On God.
0: I love it. Like, so for a believer, though, for real, we say On God. How important is it for them to know that no matter what they're going through, trials, tribulations, the ups and the downs, as our friend Yolanda Adams says, the mountain high, valley low, that these things, you could put your trust in God because it's On God.
1: Well, yes, I believe that, you know, just like the young man, he would say flat out,
0: mm-hmm. On God.
1: Yeah, that's Willie Moore. He would say flat out. Mm-hmm. And so On God would be that same thing. And those of us that trust God, mm-hmm. understand that without faith in God, mm-hmm. you can't have nothing on God. Mm. On God. But anyway.
0: That's so good. So, yeah. So what situations that you've been through that you had to live, be like, you know what, this one right here is just going to be on God.
1: On God. On God. But, well, I mean, just life. I mean, we're in a season now that things are shifting and changing, and you see it in the government, you see it in a global community, you see it as artists. Now you're seeing things are shifting and changing. You know, we're losing a lot of artists, we're losing a lot of pastors, we're losing a lot of people because of the health. Mm-hmm. And we see a lot of things shifting. And so, you know, at this point, you're gonna have to be like, On God, I'm gonna live healthy. On God, mm-hmm. I'm gonna find my way. I'm gonna find myself, you know, living the way God want me to live. I'm gonna find myself prosperous. I'm gonna find myself living above and not beneath, mm-hmm. being a lender and not a borrower. On God, mm-hmm. So that's how we're gonna have to use it now. You know, everything that we touch is blessed. On God.
0: Come on. I love it. Okay, do me a favor, because you know, a lot of people are discovering gospel music. I am amazed that people born in the 90s are going back and get songs. People born in the 90s, think about that, are going back now and listening to songs that we listened to when we were in our teenage years in the 90s. And it's like new to them. So do me a favor. Tell the listening audience that maybe from the 90s, just getting acquainted with the Soul Children of Chicago music. What are like some of the top three songs they need to go look up first? And then I'm going to play this song, On God.
1: Well, the first song would be We Are One. That would be one of our first ones that came out. Another one would be...
0: Make sure you say the word we always mispronounce the name. It's Perfect Praise.
1: Perfect Praise. Well, now that's that. You're going to go back. Perfect Praise, mm-hmm. was considered How Excellent. Mm-hmm. And so those of y'all that know Perfect Praise probably don't know about Perfect Praise because you know about How Excellent. Yes. And that was, there's a whole story that goes on behind that.
0: Okay, but so, that's with
1: With Lucretia Campbell, yeah. the one and phenomenal. Rest in peace, Felicia. I mean, Lucretia Campbell. Yeah. Yeah, she was one of a kind. You can't find
0: one
1: a voice.
0: One.
1: Yeah, she
0: one
1: don't
0: one.
1: Find. On God, you can't find a voice like that nowhere. Yeah. You know, she left him definitely too soon.
0: Yeah.
1: And those of y'all that have never experienced her, you need to go and look Absolutely. Her up. And not just on Perfect Praise or How Excellent, but just hear her on
0: Stand Still Until His Will Is Clear, Will Is Clear,
1: Magnify.
0: Yeah, oh, Magnify. Yeah, with Teresa Harris.
1: Yes, yeah.
0: Those Gospel those, Today. Yes. Yeah, that was
1: She was known for giving us, she was one of the few sopranos, coloratura sopranos, that could sing in a high register clearly and speak without sounding squeaky. You know, a lot of times when you have higher, those obbligato sopranos, they can't talk and sing. They can't, you can't really understand the words. Lucretia was one of the few that had that sound, and she could articulate in a high register.
0: On God.
1: On God.
0: Do me a favor. Take the moment now, Walt Whitman, and introduce On God to the Larry W. Robinson listening audience.
1: Well, On God is a song that Soul Children did. We have as our feature, Mr. John P. Key, Pastor John P. Key, singing On God. And this particular song was really, it's new, and you all are getting to hear it because you will probably have not heard it yet because it's really not been released. But On God was one of those songs that sort of got it, gave us that, you know, that drive and the drop top, you know, you're driving down the street with the drop top, you know, sun rooftop, gangsta lean, and you know, all that stuff, you know, and so it's that summer song that people, would begin to, you know, you ride down the street with it, turn up that sound thing, and put that drop top back, ride down the street with, oh God.
0: Well, here it is, On God from Walt Whitman and the Soul Children of Chicago.
1: Drop the top.

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2: You are listening to The Larry W. Robinson Show, and today we're declaring on God. Psalms 37:5 says, "Commit thy way unto the Lord, trust also in him, and he shall bring it to pass." That means you don't have to carry the pressure of making everything happen. Commit the vision, the purpose, the dream, the outcome to God. Then faithfully do your part and trust God with the rest. It's on God, so you can rest in God. Here's Travis Malloy with On God, followed by Mary Mary, God in Me.
3: I celebrate you because you didn't quit. I celebrate you, and I come to encourage you to keep trusting that if God started it, God's going to finish it. God is going to finish what he started, and he's going to finish it on time. Listen to me, this ain't on you. This is on God. On God, I'm telling you, this is on God.

0: season of your life is going to require you to have some risky faith. It's not going to happen if you sit on the sidelines. You've got to get up and do something. This year, the reward is coming to those people who decide to try it by faith. It may not make sense. Sometimes that's the point.
1: Yes, sir.
0: But if you trust God, if you believe that everything is on God, you got to give God something to work with. Here's my faith. Faith without works is dead. Don't tell them you believe, but you don't do anything.
1: Let's go, Bishop.
0: Put your faith to work.
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Thank you for tuning in to the Larry W. Robinson Show right here on your favorite radio station. When your life is on God, you learn to recognize God's hand in places where you once thought everything depended on you. Philippians 1:6 says, "He which hath begun a good work in you will perform it." So keep showing up, keep believing, keep obeying, but release the anxiety. What God started, God is able to complete. Watch God show out in your life. Here's Corinne Hawthorne with On God, followed by Pastor Mike Jr. with God Showing Out. And even Sincere is on the way with the song titled That's God. La, la, la. I love it. And it all starts right now.

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Thanks again for listening to the Larry W. Robinson Show. Someone needs this reminder today. You are not carrying your future by yourself. 1 Peter 5:7 says, casting all your care upon him, for he careth for you. Put the weight down. Your life is on God. Your purpose is on God. Your promise is on God. Do what you have been called to do and let God handle what only God can handle. It's on God, so rest in God. Here's Yolanda Adams with another song titled On God, followed by Larry D. Reed. His song is titled God Don't Play About Me.

Before I close today, I want you to carry these words with you. On God. Maybe you've been carrying the pressure of trying to figure out how the vision will happen, how the door will open, how provision will come, or how the promise will manifest. Psalms 55:22 says, "Cast thy burden upon the Lord, and he shall sustain thee." So release whatever was never yours to carry alone. Your life is on God. Your purpose is on God. Your provision is on God. Your future is on God. The promises of God concerning you are on God. That doesn't mean you stop working, believing, preparing, or obeying. It means you stop confusing your responsibility with God's responsibility. You do what you can and trust God to do what only God can do. It's on God, so you can rest in God. My prayer is that something you've heard during today's broadcast has soothed your soul, uplifted your spirit, or light a fire in your heart for a passion for God. And as you move forward, may you recognize those moments when something happens that your ability, resources, connections, or planning simply cannot explain. You'll be able to look at it and say, that was on God, and that was a manifested miracle. Stay connected with me at my official website, which is LarryWRobinson.com. 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I'm Larry W. Robinson. Until next time, walk in victory. Now here's my original song, Manifested Miracles.

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1: Welcome to another edition of the Rhythm and the Praise. Durant Cameron, your host with you, and today we have two amazing guests on the show. Joining me in hour two will be gospel legend Harvey Watkins Jr. Mr. Watkins will be here to talk about the Canton Spirituals' brand new selection, Still Waiting. And later this hour, Danielle Hutchins will join us. The gospel recording artist, songwriter, and worship leader will drop by to discuss her collaboration with CJ Pitts titled Remember When. But first, we kick off the show with a highly energetic selection from a renowned Houston, Texas choir. Here are Dr. Marcus D. Cosby and the Wheeler Avenue Baptist Church Mass Choir with one word on the Rhythm and the Praise.

decks, we have the return of Shirley Caesar. Now, you could say that return began last year with Miss Caesar appearing on the current Jacqueline Carr hit, History Breakthrough, and CeCe Wine and Stellar Award-nominated song, Come, Jesus, Come. Now she brings us a first new song in 2 years, featuring a family member, her niece. Here's Shirley Caesar, featuring Tammy Caesar, with Over and Over on The Rhythm.

it's the gospel group New Wave with their 1999 selection, New Begin. This hour's Gospel Classic Rewind centers on another song by the urban contemporary gospel group that originated from the south side of Chicago. In 1999, New Wave released their debut album, So Grateful to You. The 18-track album featured songs New Beginning, Call on Jesus, and this song, Cut 4 on the record, a song that focuses on traditional gospel with their smooth harmony arrangements. What is the song? Well, we'll find out after we hear the latest charting hit by B.B. Winans. Here's All to Thee.

0: Up next is my conversation with up-and-coming contemporary gospel recording artist Danielle Hutchins. Fresh off her performance during Stellar Award Week, she's released a brand new song, a collaboration with CJ Pitts titled Remember When. I was able to catch up with her a few weeks ago. She gave me more details about this anthem inspired by Bible verse Philippians 4:8. Ms. Hutchins, how are you doing today?
1: I'm doing good. Thank you for having me. Hey, everybody.
0: Well, we are definitely glad to have you. And I tell you, I wish I could have took everybody with me at this event during Stellar Award. I wish I could have took everybody with me at this event during Stellar Award weekend in Charlotte, North Carolina.

0: remember when.
1: Of course. So I got to give a shout out to my guy, Faro, for making the beat. Because when I heard the beat, I was like, oh, this is fire. And he had already named the beat Remember When. So I just wrote based off of what he had already named the title of the track. So, and then as I'm listening to it, I said, oh, no, I can't sing the chorus. The way that I wrote it and the key that it was in, I said, I got to bring my brother CJ Pitts on this. So I reached out to CJ Pitts, and the first weekend in May, he came down. He flew down from Delaware to Atlanta, and we recorded the song the first day. And then the next day, we shot the entire music video. And that's how, you know, Remember When came about. It's an amazing song, and the video is even amazing, too.
0: Assuming that's on YouTube?
1: It will be on YouTube soon, yes, sir.
0: Oh, well, let us know. We'll definitely post it on our social media page.
1: Yes, sir.
0: Definitely do that. Now, I'm kind of curious. Me, I'm not a writer. I'm definitely not a singer. And I'm definitely not someone who works in the studio. So I'm always interested in your perspective, in an artist's perspective, of going into the studio and recording this song.
1: So even when I heard the song, I was like, remember when. And I'm like, you got to remember everything that God has done for you. And I'm like, man, let's go there. Let's start there. So I told CJ, I said, CJ, remember when God helped you make it through this season of your life. Remember when you didn't have any food and you didn't know how you was going to eat, but the Lord provided. That is what Remember When is all about. And it's just something that we should be working on and really just reminiscing every day, because then it'll bring the spirit of gratefulness, you know, and thankfulness. And you'll just always be, you know, praising God. You know what it says in Philippians, if anything, think on these things. Because it will put you in a mindset of, Lord, you are so good. Lord, you're so faithful. You're so amazing. So that's what Remember When is really all about. Remembering the things that God has helped you overcome. Remembering the things that the Lord has helped you do. Remembering everything that you were able to conquer because of the Lord. Remember When, because sometimes we do forget. We tend to forget. But the Lord, he really does help us in every area of our life.
0: Oh, wow. That's powerful, and definitely been blessed by the song for sure. I'm kind of curious, how did you and CJ Pitts get together?
1: So me and CJ Pitts have known each other for over a decade because we went to music school together in McNally Smith College of Music in St. Paul, Minnesota. So we've been on the same praise team. We've been doing songs together for a long, long time. And even like our writing styles is similar. I know for me, because I am gifted in writing, sometimes it happens. Somebody could be talking to me, and my gifts would just automatically activate, just start writing in my head while I'm listening to them. Or if I'm at home and I don't have any music or I'm not listening to anything, and I just end up just writing. I just really write a lot. So CJ is similar to that. That's why I love working with him. And he's just really an amazing artist. He can sing and rap. You know, similar to me, I can sing and rap too. I don't really do a lot of rapping, but I do more singing than rapping.
0: You talk about writing. Now, I'm hearing you for the first time, and some of our artists are probably hearing you for the first time. I'm thinking about Kim Person. When I interviewed her, she said, you might be hearing me for the first time, but that doesn't mean I ain't been working.
1: I know that's right.
0: And you certainly have been, because I look back over your discography. I mean, you got songs. I mean, I Fly High, Answer My Call. You got a country version of that one as well. Family Over Everything. You did a Perception EP. Let Me Breathe. I mean, man, you've been busy.
1: I have been busy. You got to be busy, you know, as an artist. It's, you know, it's more passion than anything, you know, because it's that the Lord will wake you up at 2-3 in the morning, won't let you even sleep for the rest of the morning until you, you know, handle your business. So

0: It's all about, you know, passion and the love of the Lord, for sure.
1: Wow. Now, you were talking about your writing. I'm curious, is it the same, is there a different method for each song? Is it the same? How is it for you?
0: No, it's not. It's just so, I was gonna lie. It may be a different method, but because I'm so used to, you know what, it is a different method. Because, you know, for Angry Hearts, because that was a very deep emotional song, it actually took me probably about 2 weeks to write that song. And all I did was, when I was currently staying in Minneapolis, I would just ride the train and just people watch. Get off the train, be downtown Minneapolis, people watch, and just be writing. And that's how that, you know, song came about. But this song is, you know, every song is different. But I will say this for sure, because every song that I write, I literally experience. I live my songs. And a lot of the times it's very, you know, it can be very hurtful or painful at the time, but you know, God will help you go through it. But I will say I am one of those artists that write and goes through everything that I write about. I've gone through it, whether it's in the past or whether I'm experiencing it now in this season. Yeah, I am that artist.
1: Definitely. Well, it sounds like it's definitely flowing out of you, like I said, all the things. And of course, that Angry Hearts you mentioned, that was off your Perception EP that came out in 2017. Well, I didn't realize this. You opened up recently for Canton Jones. How was that experience?
0: I did. I was really excited about it, excited, nervous, but I was ready to go in there and do what I was born to do. You know, do what I have been called to do, do what I've been purposed to do. It was a great, great experience, and I had a very great time doing it. Shout out to Wink, who is my music director. Mr. Cameron, the first song, when you heard Remember When, that arrangement, he did that arrangement, which I love that arrangement. So, shout out to Wink. I enjoyed opening up for Canton Jones, and he's a very great down-to-earth person, too, if you've ever met him.
1: If we want to follow you, how can we do so?
0: You can follow me on IG at I Am Danielle Hutchins 6. Follow me on Facebook at Danielle Hutchins. Follow me on TikTok at Danielle Hutchins, and even on YouTube at Danielle Hutchins. That's how you can follow me.
1: Well, we will certainly do that. Thanks for the info. It was a joy and a pleasure to see you in person, also to meet your family that was traveling with you. And once again, it was a joy to chat with you today. Danielle Hutchins from Augusta, Georgia.
0: Yeah.
1: An amazing song out that is going to continue to bless people all over. I'm telling you, all over the world. You're going to do it.
0: Yeah.
1: You definitely going to do it, and it has been an honor and a pleasure chatting with you, and definitely we'll be praying for you. Danielle Hutchins featuring CJ Pitts with Remember When. We'll definitely be praying for you as you continue your journey.
0: Thank you.
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As a legendary singer, pastor, and founder of the Full Gospel Baptist Church, we've heard his voice on anthems like Let It Rain and Your Best Days Yet. And now he teams with this multi-Grammy Award-winning son, P.J. Morton, for his latest charting selection. With the first of two selections, here's Bishop Paul S. Morton Sr., along with P.J. 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

0: That's Bishop Paul S. Morton Sr. and the Full Gospel Baptist Church Fellowship Mass Choir with Don't Do It Without Me. Stick around, we've got much more of the program coming your way, including my conversation with Harvey Watkins Jr. That and much more is on the way next hour, right here on The Rhythm and the Praise.
1: 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You're in the mix with the world's freshest DJ. 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

0: are about to experience the rhythm and the praise with Durant Cameron.
1: Welcome to another edition of the Rhythm and the Praise. Durant Cameron, your host with you, and today we have two amazing guests on the show. Joining me in hour two will be gospel legend Harvey Watkins Jr. Mr. Watkins will be here to talk about the Canton Spirituals brand new selection, Still Waiting. And later this hour, Danielle Hutchins will join us. The gospel recording artist, songwriter, and worship leader will drop by to discuss her collaboration with CJ Pitts titled Remember When. But first, we kick off the show with a highly energetic selection from a renowned Houston, Texas choir. Here are Dr. Marcus D. Cosby and the Wheeler Avenue Baptist Church Mass Choir with one word on the Rhythm and the Praise.

we have the return of Shirley Caesar. Now, you could say that return began last year with Miss Caesar appearing on the current Jacqueline Carr hit, History Breakthrough, and CeCe Wine and Stellar Award nominated song, Come, Jesus Come. Now she brings us a first new song in 2 years, featuring a family member, her niece. Here's Shirley Caesar, featuring Tammy Caesar, with Over and Over on The Rhythm and the Praise.

It's the gospel group New Wave with their 1999 selection, New Begin. This hour's Gospel Classic Rewind centers on another song by the urban contemporary gospel group that originated from the south side of Chicago. In 1999, New Wave released their debut album, So Grateful to You. The 18-track album featured songs New Beginning, Call on Jesus, and this song, Cut 4 on the record, a song that focuses on traditional gospel with their smooth harmony arrangements. What is the song? Well, we'll find out after we hear the latest charting hit by B.B. Winans. Here's All to Thee.

0: Up next is my conversation with up-and-coming contemporary gospel recording artist Danielle Hutchins. Fresh off her performance during Stellar Award Week, she's released a brand new song, a collaboration with CJ Pitts titled Remember When. I was able to catch up with her a few weeks ago. She gave me more details about this anthem inspired by Bible verse Philippians 4:8. Ms. Hutchins, how are you doing today?
1: I'm doing good. Thank you for having me. Hey, everybody.
0: We are definitely glad to have you. And I tell you, I wish I could have took everybody with me at this event during Stellar Award weekend in Charlotte, North Carolina. They had a Gospel Radio annual indie artist event that was hosted by WWDA 101.9 DAF Gospel Radio. And I tell you, oh my goodness, when you came up there, I tell you, you had command of the stage. And one of the songs that you performed was titled Remember When. This is a song that features CJ Pitts. If you could give us the details on this song, Remember When.
1: Of course. So I got to give a shout out to my guy. Of course. So I got to give a shout out to my guy, Faro, for making the beat. Because when I heard

0: first weekend in May. He came down, he flew down from Delaware to Atlanta, and we recorded the song the first day, and then the next day we shot the entire music video. And that's how, you know, Remember When came about. It's an amazing song, and the video is even amazing, too.
1: Assuming that's on YouTube?
0: It will be on YouTube soon, yes, sir.
1: Oh, well, let us know. We'll definitely post it on our social media page.
0: Yes, sir.
1: Definitely do that. Now, I'm kind of curious. Me, I'm not a writer. I'm definitely not a singer. And I'm definitely not someone who works in the studio. So I'm always interested in your perspective, in an artist's perspective, of going into the studio and recording this song.
0: So even when I heard the song, I was like, Remember When, Remember When. And I'm like, you got to remember everything that God has done for you. And I'm like, man, let's go there. Let's start there. So I told CJ, I said, CJ, remember when God helped you make it through this season of your life. Remember when you didn't have any food and you didn't know how you was going to eat, but the Lord provided. That is what Remember When is all about. And it's just something that we should be working on and really just reminiscing every day, because then it'll bring the spirit of gratefulness, you know, and thankfulness. And you'll just always be, you know, praising God. You know what it says in Philippians, if anything, think on these things. Because it will put you in a mindset of, Lord, you are so good. Lord, you're so faithful. You're so amazing. So that's what Remember When is really all about. Remembering the things that God has helped you overcome. Remembering the things that the Lord has helped you do. Remembering everything that you were able to conquer because of the Lord. Remember When, because sometimes we do forget. We tend to forget. But the Lord, he really does help us in every area of our life.
1: Oh, wow. That's powerful, and definitely been blessed by the song for sure. I'm kind of curious, how did you and CJ Pitts get together?
0: So me and CJ Pitts have known each other for over a decade because we went to music school together in McNally Smith College of Music in St. Paul, Minnesota. So we've been on the same praise team. We've been doing songs together for a long, long time. And even like our writing styles is similar. I know for me, because I am gifted in writing, sometimes it happens. Somebody could be talking to me, and my gifts would just automatically activate, just start writing in my head while I'm listening to them. Or if I'm at home and I don't have any music or I'm not listening to anything, and I just end up just writing. I just really write a lot. So CJ is similar to that. That's why I love working with him. And he's just really an amazing artist. He can sing and rap. You know, similar to me, I can sing and rap too. I don't really do a lot of rapping, but I do more singing than rapping.
1: You talk about writing. Now, I'm hearing you for the first time, and some of our artists are probably hearing you for the first time. I'm thinking about Kim Person. When I interviewed her, she said, you might be hearing me for the first time, but that doesn't mean I ain't been working.
0: I know that's right.
1: And you certainly have been, because I look back over your discography. I mean, you got songs. I mean, I Fly High, Answer My Call. You got a country version of that one as well. Family Over Everything. You did a Perception EP. Let Me Breathe. I mean, man, you've been busy.
0: I have been busy. You got to be busy, you know, as an artist. It's, you know, it's more passion than anything, you know, because it's that the Lord will wake you up at 2-3 in the morning, won't let you even sleep for the rest of the morning until you, you know, handle your business. So it's all about, you know, passion and the love of the Lord for sure.
1: Wow. Now, you were talking about your writing. I'm curious, is it the same, is there a different method for each song? Is it the same? How is it for you?
0: No, it's not. It's just so, I was going to lie. It may be a different method, but because I'm so used to, you know what, it is a different method. Because, you know, for Angry Hearts, because that was a very deep emotional song, it actually took me

0: a long, it took me probably about 2 weeks to write that song. And all I did was, when I was currently staying in Minneapolis, I would just ride the train and just people watch. Get off the train, be downtown Minneapolis, people watch, and just be writing. And that's how that, you know, song came about. But this song is, you know, every song is different. But I will say this for sure, because every song that I write, I literally experience. I live my songs. And a lot of the times it's very, you know, it can be very hurtful or painful at the time, but, you know, God will help you go through it. But I will say I am one of those artists that write and goes through everything that I write about. I've gone through it, whether it's in the past or whether I'm experiencing it now in this season. Yeah, I am that artist.
1: Definitely. Well, it sounds like it's definitely flowing out of you, like I said, all the things. And, of course, that Angry Hearts you mentioned, that was off your Perception EP that came out in 2017. Well, I didn't realize this. You opened up recently for Canton Jones. How was that experience?
0: I did. I was really excited about it, excited, nervous, but I was ready to go in there and do what I was born to do. You know, do what I have been called to do, do what I've been purposed to do. It was a great, great experience, and I had a very great time doing it. Shout out to Wink, who is my music director. Mr. Cameron, the first song, when you heard Remember When, that arrangement, he did that arrangement, which I love that arrangement. So, shout out to Wink. I enjoyed opening up for Kenton Jones, and he's a very great down-to-earth person, too, if you've ever met him.
1: If we want to follow you, how can we do so?
0: You can follow me on IG at I Am Danielle Hutchins 6. Follow me on Facebook at Danielle Hutchins. Follow me on TikTok at Danielle Hutchins, and even on YouTube at Danielle Hutchins. That's how you can follow me.
1: Well, we will certainly do that. Thanks for the info. It was a joy and a pleasure to see you in person, also to meet your family that was traveling with you. And once again, it was a joy to chat with you today. Danielle Hutchins from Augusta, Georgia.
0: Yeah.
1: Amazing song out that is going to continue to bless people all over. I'm telling you, all over the world. You're going to do it.
0: Yes.
1: You're definitely going to do it. And it has been an honor and a pleasure chatting with you. And definitely we'll be praying for you. Danielle Hutchins featuring CJ Pitts with Remember When. We'll definitely be praying for you as you continue your journey.
0: Thank you.
2: 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Remember When.

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As a legendary singer, pastor, and founder of the Full Gospel Baptist Church, we've heard his voice on anthems like Let It Rain and Your Best Days Yet. And now he teams with this multi-Grammy Award-winning son, P.J. Morton, for his latest charting selection. With the first of two selections, here's Bishop Paul S. Morton Sr., along with P.J. 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

0: That's Bishop Paul S. Morton Sr. and the Full Gospel Baptist Church Fellowship Mass Choir with Don't Do It Without Me. Stick around, we've got much more of the program coming your way, including my conversation with Harvey Watkins Jr. That and much more is on the way next hour, right here on The Rhythm and the Bridge.
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this week's edition of the Weekend Praise Party. Santoria Black here with you. Coming up on the show today, we'll talk to Samaje. He's got some new music out. Chad Brawley also with some great tunes. And we will also hear from someone who's been in the game a long time, Javen and Chef Antonio Taylor. Let's get things started off with

0: back on the Weekend Praise Party. We are so glad that you have joined us this week. That was new music by Corin Hawthorne, a native of Louisiana. She's got a lot of talent, man. She is just incredible. Good morning, good afternoon, good evening, whenever you are listening and wherever you are listening. Thank you so much for joining us. Hey, I got to give a shout out to our boy, Dr. James Mabel. He is now the minister of music at Reed Temple Church out there on the East Coast, I believe in the D.C. area. Congratulations going out to you, sir. He's been a guest on the show. He's my brother, man. And I know I'll be seeing him really, really soon, man. Just really doing some great work across the country. Hey, we've got a lot of great guests that'll be coming up on the show. Samaje, we've got Javen, we've got Chad Brawley, all with great new music. So stand by. We've got more on the way here on the Weekend Praise Party.
1: Still on the quest to find the definitive answer to the question, will the pen prove to be mightier than the sword? This combat warrior saga continues as he tries to right himself by writing his truth. The wait is over. The coffee table bestseller, From Sword to Pen, second edition, is now out and waiting for your consumption. 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The second edition indicts PTSD as a brazen thief of a combat warrior's tomorrows. 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Take it from me, the book will not disappoint. I'm Lakita Edwards, and that combat warrior is my dad.
0: North Louisiana.
2: Founded in 1920, the Southwestern Athletic Conference has produced some of the most iconic names in sports. Alabama A&M, Alabama State, Alcorn State, Bethune-Cookman, Florida A&M, Grambling State, Jackson State, Mississippi Valley State, Prairie View A&M, Southern, Texas Southern, and the University of Arkansas Pine Bluff have united to embark on a new era of greatness. The Southwestern Athletic Conference, building champions for life.
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0: Back on the Weekend Praise Party, Santoria Black with you. We've got a great new song that's coming up. Chad Brawley, he's one of the writers of the song Take Up Your Cross, and that was performed by Dr. Timothy Sloan and the Luke Church out of Humble, Texas. It is absolutely incredible. We'll talk to him in just a moment, but first of all, we've got new music on the way by Tracy Troy and Leave It Alone. That's right here on the Weekend Praise Party.
1: Just leave it alone. Put your hands together.

0: Back on the Weekend Praise Party, Santoria Black here with you. I've got a great guest joining me here. A new album out called Bridges from Luke Church. Chad Brawley joining us about his new song. First of all, talk a little bit about Luke Church, man, because I've seen so much online about this.
1: So the Luke Church is located in Humble, Texas. Humble is a suburb of Houston. We're in the Houston metropolitan area. Dr. Timothy Sloan is our pastor. We are a church that has a long history. We have been a very resilient congregation. We've been through a lot and still standing and proclaiming the goodness of God. And glad that we were able to get this project out.
0: Yeah, talk about this project and kind of what was the thought process going into it and as far as the vision.
1: So this is our first project, and the vision was to present music that is sort of a mirror of the sound of our church. So in other words, a couple of things. One, at our church, we build bridges for future generations. That's what we say. So we take the best of the old church and connect it to the best of the new church and kind of merge the two. We have a multi-generational congregation, and so we have to do that so that everybody is able to receive something. And so the vision was to present this record in the same way. So that's why on the album, you'll hear a hymn, you'll hear some CCM, you'll hear some choir, gospel, traditional and contemporary, to try to cover as much of the gamut as reasonably possible to reach as many people as possible.
0: Now, you know what? When you mentioned Humble, they got some great food over in that area. That's just before you get into the city. I've been there a lot of times, had to stay over there a few times, and they got a baked potato joint over there. Food truck that is just incredible over there.
1: Oh, wow. Okay. Yeah. Good food out here.
0: Now, talk about the new song, Take Up Your Cross.
1: So Take Up Your Cross is one of the choir songs on the album. We really enjoy it. People call it a choir bop. So it's the kind of upbeat, fun choir song that churches can sing in any church, any skill level, vocal level. It's not a hard song, but it's a fun, good song. And the song's message is one that reminds us that as disciples of Jesus Christ, it's important that we follow Jesus and understand that in doing that, we have to take up our cross. So there are going to be good times, there are going to be bad times, but whatever the situation, Jesus is with us. As long as we're walking with Jesus, things are going to be all right. That's the message of the song.
0: You know, when a lot of people, you know, have the choir, choirs going on now, and, you know, I'm glad to see choirs are coming back. Talk about the relationship that your choir has.
1: All right, yeah, we rehearse weekly, so we see each other regularly. So there's definitely community that has been built there. There have been people who have come into the choir and found family, you know, found people who became best friends, you know. So we're very community-centered in that way. We're definitely focused on spreading the word of Jesus and helping to facilitate meaningful worship experiences at our own church. And hopefully through this record, we'll be able to help others do it across the world.
0: Now, you guys have been able to minister with some great folks. Kathy Taylor, I think I saw Zebulon Ellis there, Benita Jones. You know, talk about those experiences, being able to minister with some great powers in the gospel industry.
1: Man, such grateful opportunities that God has given us. We usually bring artists in for occasions at the church, different ones. And so we've had some of these amazing vocalists with us for different things. And they all, of course, come and do a great job. It's a privilege for the choir to get to prepare their music and minister with them on a Sunday. And we've had nothing but great experiences with all of them. And all of them have left some type of special mark with us at the church.
0: Absolutely. Tell everybody how they can find you guys on social media and download your music.
1: So the album is called Dr. Timothy Sloan and the Luke Church Bridges. 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Our website is thelukechurch.org. Our socials on all the socials, we are the Luke Church, L-U-K-E, the Luke Church.
0: Well, I'll tell you what, you're one of the great writers that I have seen, you know, in this project. And I know that you have done some great work. And, you know, look, continue blessings on all that you do, Chad, because I know this is a great project and I know a lot of people are going to be blessed by it.
1: Man, I definitely appreciate it. Thank you so much.
0: All right, Chad Brawley joining us here on the Weekend Praise Party. We'll take a timeout back after this.
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It's the Weekend Praise Party. Yours truly, Santoria Black, here with you. And we'll be talking to Chef Antonio Taylor in just a little bit about his spice line, Lanyap Spices. Is there a spice that you just can't live without in your kitchen? Well, we're going to talk about some spices coming up in just a little bit. First of all, here is Fantasia featuring Ty Tribbett, and I Made It right here on the Weekend Praise Party.

0: Back on the Weekend Praise Party, Santoria Black here with you. Time for our Sunday dinner segment. And today we've got Chef Antonio Taylor joining us. Been a while since we've had a chance to speak with him. And today we're going to talk about Lanyap spices. Tony, how you doing, man?
1: What's going on, man?
0: Well, it is all good in the hood, my brother. And look, I want to get into these spices that you have. Lanyap Spices, the name of the company. Talk a little bit about, you know, just how this has been going for you, man, because they seem to be flying off the shelves.
1: Man, the spice line has really taken off since I launched it. As a matter of fact, this July will be 3 years. I launched it in July 1st, 2019. It's Lanyap Specialty Spices. And as it stands now, we have 13 different flavors that can cover just about any dish, any palate, any menu that you like to add them to. I want to make sure that everybody knows that I do all my spices myself. They're all hand blended. They're all made to order because I wanted all of them to have a very, very unique flavor. And it was just something that I had been doing on my own for roughly about 20 years. You know, sometimes when you go to the store and you see so many different spice blends, and of course, we're all accustomed to Tony Chatteris and Slap Your Mama and things like that. But sometimes I would buy different spices and I would still have a flavor or a taste that was missing. And so, like I said, about 20, almost 25 years ago, now that I think about it, I just started putting together my own blend. And around 3 years ago, I was like, you know what? I think if they're good enough for me, they should be good enough for public consumption. We'll launch it and we'll see how it goes. And it's definitely been a godsend. It's been, people have supported me so much. You know, I'm so grateful for all the love and support that I've gotten, the admiration and all the compliments about the spice blend. I've had so many people, you know, almost everybody who have bought spices from me have become repeat customers. And I mean, I hear from them every month, you know, some every week. You know, a lot of people buy them and they use them as Christmas gifts, birthday gifts and things like that. So the entire business and the direction that it's gone has really been a blessing.
0: What's been your most popular spice?
1: It's hard to say, Centauri. It really is, you know, because I'll have some weeks and some months where my garlic and crumbling herb season, it's just flying out of the kitchen. You know, I can't make it fast enough. If I had to guess, I would say the garlic and crumbling herb, the magic, and probably my southern fried.
0: Yeah, all that sounds good. You put it on some chicken. You could put it on a bumper and it'd be good.
1: I mean, I really wanted it to be, I want all of my spices to be, you know, multi-purpose, that people could use for so many different things. My southern fried seasoning, for example, it's a seasoning blend that I put together that I think pairs well with any fried food, whether it's chicken, french fries, shrimp, fish. You know, it has a wonderful flavor with just a slight undertone of citrus and sweetness that I think really complements anything that comes out of the fire, and it does it without heat. You know, there's a lot of people who really don't have, you know, a high heat tolerance. They really don't like a Cajun season that's too hot, but they still want that flavor and that season. And that was the concept and the inspiration behind creating the Southern Fried Seasoning.
0: Tell everybody how they can get your seasonings online and keep up with you on social media.
1: Well, you can contact me on Facebook under my name, Antonio Taylor, here in Houston, Texas. And if you're on Instagram, you can just go to Antonio's Kitchen. That's Antonio's with an S. Just go to Antonio's Kitchen, shoot me a message, and we'll definitely get you taken care of. And look for the website to be coming up really soon.
0: And we got to wish you a happy belated birthday now. What are you, like 40 now?
1: Man, I just turned 50, man. I just recapped a century. Yes, I just celebrated my 50th birthday, so that's a blessing in itself.
0: Absolutely. Chef Antonio Taylor joining us. Brother, thank you so much, man. We'll be in touch soon.
1: Man, thank you so much for having me, man.
0: All right, that's Chef Antonio Taylor here on the Weekend Praise Party. Second hour coming up right after this.
2: The Praise Party.
0: Jonathan McReynolds joining us. How you doing, brother?
3: 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How you feeling?
4: 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I'm really proud of BT. I'm really proud of JCE, the producers.
0: The legendary Curtis Blow joins us on the Weekend Praise Party.
5: It's like we are fishers of men. 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
0: LaNasia Tyson.
6: 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How are you?
0: Keith Wonderboy Johnson.
7: Oh, it's just basically, man, it's an unrealistic / realistic dream. 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
0: Nikki Berry joining us on the line.
8: We need to be restored right now. And so this song is amazing. And I have my first video. This video actually tackles all of the issues that we're facing right now.
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It's the second hour of the Weekend Praise Party. Santoria Black here with you. Coming up in this hour, we'll speak to Javen about his career and the things that he's got going on. And Samaje will also stop by, tell us about his new music. Let's

0: 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Keep it live.
1: DJ Miles Franklin with the Weekend Praise Party Mix. Good morning, good afternoon, good evening, whenever you are listening and wherever you are listening. Thank you so much for joining us. Before we get started with anything else, we want to send our prayers and our thoughts out to DJ

0: So please make sure that you do what you can to pray for that family. And when you see it out on social media, just make sure you just send him your love and your prayers, all right? Stellar Awards Weekend is just around the corner, and there will be a Songwriters and Producers Symposium in partnership with Black Music Collective. It's a part of the Stellar Plus program that they have, so make sure that you do that. The moderator will be Dana Sori, and you'll have quite a few guest panelists that will be there as well. It'll be at the Omni in Charlotte, August 14th from 2 to 4 p.m. Now, the other thing to tell you about is if you want more information on this Stellar Plus experience, go to the stellarawards.com, so you can get all the information and register for the Stellar Plus experience. It is incredible. There's so much there that you can take advantage of. Stellar Awards Weekend will be coming up August the 13th through the 16th in Charlotte, North Carolina. And yes, the Weekend Praise Party will be there. And we want to send congratulations out to newly elected president of the Louisiana Missionary Baptist State Convention, and that's Van Brass. He's from the Mount Zion Baptist Church in Rayville, Louisiana. So congratulations going out to him on being elected president of the Louisiana Missionary Baptist State Convention. All right, a random choice of the week. You know, my son has been talking to me lately about, Daddy, which one do you like more? Do you like cinnamon rolls or do you like donuts? So since I had to answer that question for my son Gummy, I'm going to also ask you that. Which one do you like more, cinnamon rolls or donuts? You can go out to our Instagram page at Weekend Praise Party and you can cast your vote there. When we come back, more of the show right after
1: River
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0: on the Weekend Praise Party, Santoria Black here with you. Hey, we've got great new music coming up from Javen, also his interview. But before we get to that, I want to talk about a gentleman, and his name is Ryan Clark. ESPN did a lot of quote-unquote laying offs this past week. Ryan Clark, one of those individuals that was laid off. He's worked there for about 12 years. He's got NFL experience, of course, played with the Pittsburgh Steelers. But I want to talk about the grace and the character that he's shown in the face of this adversity. That's something that happened very publicly. And actually, he found out during a show that he had on the air that he was being let go. The way that you have shown your character, the way that you have shown your love of God and the realness that you had, brother, it is a true example of what a professional does and what a man of God does in the face of adversity. Brother, you are a true example to professionals in the business. Not only that, but to men of God as well. Brother, you keep your head up because what you've done and what you have been setting the example for through your podcast on The Pivot and with ESPN has been nothing short of professional and great, brother. Continue what you do, man, and you are going to come out better on the other side. All right, let's get to some music here before we get to our interview with Javen right here on the Weekend Praise Party.
1: 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Let's just have a little church up in here, up in here, up in here.

0: Lord have mercy. Clap your hands, y'all. My God. Woo. Feels like church in here. Feels like church in here.
1: The Praise Party.

0: back on the Weekend Praise Party. Santoria Black here with you. And I'm now joined by someone, a new artist to the show, but not new to the game. His name is Javen. He returns with an electrifying new summer anthem, and it's called No Turning Back. Javen, how you doing, man?
1: Santoria, man, I'm so glad to be with you. Doing great.
0: Well, look, I tell you what, this is a great summer song, man. It's one of them things where you can get to bopping in your car, you get to grooving and what have you. Before we get into, you know, how this song came about, kind of talk a little bit about you and how you got into the game a little bit.
1: Well, I go way back. I've been a part of gospel music. I'm a TV host on TVN, CTN. And then, of course, I've been signed with Ty Scott for the past 10 years. We had several hits all throughout the, I'm telling my age now, early 90s, early 2000s. And just really have experienced favor and the blessings of God with being in movies. You know, I've been in Preacher's Kid. I was an actor in the Esther movie, One Night with the King, which is a cult following, you would say. Every time I go somewhere, somebody's talking about One Night with the King. And then we have been a part of some new Lifetime movies. So I've been in acting and then pastoring. I launched a Now Church about just over 10 years ago. I moved back from L.A., went back to South Florida, launched the Now Church, and now we're on to two locations. And we're just watching God just do explosive things. Got a brand new book that's coming out next year. And so it's just been a lot. I've found the favor of God in just many different platforms throughout ministry.
0: I love this quote that I saw. It says, "This is the sound of faith rising. Don't look back, just look up." Talk about that quote.
1: Well, I'll tell you, man, about 3 years ago, 2023, God told me this was going to be the year of yes. What would happen if you give God your yes? And I told, you know, we do series at the church. And as we gave God our yes, walking into that year, man, I did not know all the things that we would have to walk through. One of the first things happened to me, I got diagnosed with cancer. And the enemy began to try to attack my body. Shortly after that, my brother-in-law died. Shortly after that, about 3 months later, we got the news because of a legal situation that we lost our church building. About 20 days after that, my brother, who was only 58 years old, a picture of health, on his way to work, heart completely stopped. I lost my brother. My executive pastor, Carlton was my associate pastor at the time, my executive pastor, who was 42 years old, starts getting a pain in his stomach, man, and he goes to the doctor. He's diagnosed with stage 4 cancer, Charlie, and 4 months after that, Charlie died. So it went back to back to back, Santori, of just what seemed like loss, what seemed like suffering, what seemed like what some would call a Job season. But I remember I gave God my yes. I remember I told God, whatever you want to do in my life, whatever I had to face, I was not going to turn away from my faith in God. And from that came the release of 2026. God said, you're getting ready to walk into the year of freedom. And one of the first songs he dropped in my spirit was this song, No Looking Back. That when you are in the press of life, when you are in the loss of situations, that's not a time to turn in the towel. That's not a time to turn back, but that's a time to keep your eyes on God. Because David, like David said, yea, though I walk through the valley in the shadow of death, I will fear no evil. And that's where this song comes from.
0: But we already got a word. All we got to do is say, is there one?
1: Come on. Never ask a preacher a question.
0: Oh, my goodness. Well, look, you had a chance to work with Dietrich Hatton. What was that experience like?
1: Dietrich is a brother of mine. Dietrich, that's my brother. We go way back. We've worked for many years. I've stayed in D-House. D stays in my house, you know, through the years. We've done projects together, together in unity, way back. Again, I'm telling my age. He's been on projects of mine. And so for us to come back together on this project was an easy thing. I had wrote the song. And I, D-Lo, the producer, David Outing, my younger brother, produced it out. And I said, man, this is missing something. This needs a, you know, I don't like the way I'm singing the chorus, the vocals on here. So I said, I know who can fix this. And I called D. I said, man, I got a song. I know you busy. You the legend now. I said, can you do something to vocal? He said, man, send me the thing. I sent it to him about 5 minutes. He sent me back a vocal recording of how the background should go, how the hook should go and all that. I sent it over to the BGVs. They recorded it, and the rest is history, as they say. Always, that's my brother. I love you.
0: Now, when people hear No Turning Back, you know, what is it that you hope that the listener can gain from that?
1: You know, there's a line in the song in the second verse that talks about victory is coming where pain once stood. I want everybody, because let's face it, we are in some very challenging times. The economy is not working for anyone. It seems like there is no real leadership at the top. And it seems like folks are finding themselves more hopeless than they are hopeful. That's why the first line of the song says, headlines everywhere, the world feels broken. Truth is drowned by lies with every word that's spoken. I want people to know that no matter what it looks like in the day and age of overinformation, of podcasters, of influencers, strap all that, throw it in the garbage, put your eyes back on Jesus. Follow Jesus. Don't listen to this person's opinion. No, we thank God for the prophets, but this is not a season for prophets. This is a season for us to get our eyes back on Jesus. Let's take it all the way back down to, at least that's what God told me. Let's take it all the way back to the beginning. Let's go back to Jesus. Let's follow him.
0: Now, you say you're in South Florida. My daughter lives down there now, just south of Miami. What part of South Florida are you in?
1: Hollywood, Florida. So we're in Broward County. Miami is Dade County. We're in Broward County. So that's Fort Lauderdale. It's the biggest city, I would say, in Broward County. But you have other cities like Hollywood, Davie, Hollandale. Our second property is in Hollandale, Florida. So that's about 15, 20 minutes north of Miami.
0: There's a city that she lives in. It starts with a K. It's south of Miami, not too far from the
1: Kendall.
0: Ocean.
1: She's probably in Kendall.
0: That's right. She's in Kendall. That's right.
1: And Kendall, yeah.
0: She talks a lot about the culture in Florida. She's a Louisiana girl. You know, she was born here and all of that, and now she's in Florida. But she talks about the culture of Florida and how it's just so different than people see on TV at times. And, you know, not just from the perspective of, you know, all the beaches and all that, which you have that, but it's just the normal everyday life. The normal everyday life, you know, going to church, being a Christian, just doing things on the everyday life. Kind of talk about that a little bit, because I think people get a skewed look at Disney World and all of that, but not just, it's everyday life in Florida.
1: Yeah, Florida is one of the biggest states in the union, and I think folks really get that mixed up. You know, you're talking about as much people here almost as California. So it's very, very drastically different as you drive through and across the state. And where we are is what some people call the New York of the South. You're talking the corridor of nations. So when you come down to Miami, Broward County, from Palm Beach on down, you're talking about a very international, very sometimes more other than there is American in these regions. And when you have that, it becomes a melting pot of a bunch of different things, a bunch of different beliefs, a bunch of different races and cultures. And like you already said, there's the opportunity for a lot, meaning beaches, shop, entertainment, and all that kind of stuff. I often say, if you could be a Christian, or if you could even more so build a church or be a part of a church in South Florida, particularly Miami and Fort Lauderdale, Broward and Dade County, you could be a Christian anywhere, because these are not necessarily church-going people. These are not people that normally know the traditions of our Christian faith and what it means to go to church on Sundays and things like that. You don't have the privy of that. That's why it is, I would say, a mandate, and it's an assignment for those of us that are called to carry the gospel and the light into a dark area, into a dark region, which, you know, I'm not saying these areas are not good areas. They're very good areas. It's just that they need the gospel more than some of the others because there's so many distractions.
0: Well, look, I love what you've been talking about. Don't forget, people, the Now Church in Florida got two locations there, and the new song, No Turning Back. Tell everybody how they can reach you on social media.
1: At Javen Online, JabenOnline. Y'all, I would love for you all to say hey to me, DM me. There's a No Turning Back dance challenge that they're doing, and it's a dope move. If you love line dancing, if you love to take on a new one for your youth group, for your choir, for your praise team, you need to get hip to the No Turning Back dance challenge. It's just been going off. So hit us up on Instagram or on Twitter, Facebook. You'll see it there. Or hit me up. I'll send you the tutorial. And we'd love for you to join us on this journey.
0: My brother, I appreciate you so much, man. Thank you for your time. And we'll be in touch very soon.
1: Thank you, sir. Thank you for playing No Turning Back.
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Hey, just a reminder, find out what's going on with the show and all the things we've got going on. 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And we also have a new online station that you can check out as well. We've got a great interview with Samaje coming up. But first of all, here is his new song, I Hear Music in the Air, right here on the Weekend Praise Party.

0: Welcome to the Weekend Praise Party. Santoria Black here with you. And I am joined by someone you have heard his music on our show, on our platform. And now he is here talking with us about his new music, Samaje, joining us. How you doing, brother?
1: I'm good. Yes, sir. I'm doing good, man. How you feeling?
0: I'm doing good. Well, first of all, I want you to kind of talk about what you've been up to because you got a new project going out. You got other things that are happening. Kind of talk about what you've been doing.
1: Yeah, man. So, you know, I'm still in the grind making good gospel music for the world to take in and just know who Jesus Christ is, of course. And I recently lost 90 pounds, so I'm making sure I take over my health. And then just enjoying the season we're in. You know, it ain't always going to be sunny outside, but the sun will shine at some point in life, so you might as well just keep going and keep a smile on your face, man. So that's what I've been up to.
0: Of course, you are a native of Detroit, Michigan, where we have a station up there, Right Now Praise Radio, that carries this show. Kind of talk about Detroit and some of the great things that have been going on there.
1: Man, Detroit is so special. It's a musical-like town. You got Aretha Franklin, you got the Clark sisters, Jay Marks, the Winans, Lisa Page Brooks, Commission, Fred Hammond, Marvin Sapp. It goes on and on and on. And so it's a city of great gospel music. I tell people all the time we got the best city. So that's pretty much where I'm from, the D. So I'll be very proud to rep my city.
0: Now, no, I hear about this Detroit style pizza. I haven't tried that yet. Is that what it's really about? Because I'm from the Midwest. I like Chicago style and New York style.
1: Man, let me tell you something. We ain't known for pizza. We got Detroit style pizza, but the Chicago and New York got us beat.
0: Yeah.
1: But we are known for Coney dogs.
0: Coney dogs. Okay, yeah. Well, I definitely got to try one. And look, talk about that relationship that you had. I know you were at a music conference back in 2018 with Fred Jerkins, and it really kind of helped you in your career. Kind of talk about that.
1: Man, Fred Jerkins is literally, Freddie is my hero. I went to a conference. The conference was amazing, and I remember just leaving, to make a long story short. He hit me up on the plane from his personal number and said, man, I enjoyed my time, and he was able to watch the clips on YouTube for me. And he was like, I got a song we want to do together, so that's how that happened.
0: You've been able to sing with some amazing people. Doe, you've been able to sing with Jordan Armstrong, Melvin Crispell III, just to name a few. You know, what has this experience been like for you in this amount of time?
1: You know what? Well, it's been amazing. I take every opportunity, whether I'm singing on the stage with Essence Fest or whether I'm singing in Detroit at a small church that got 50 people. Every opportunity is an opportunity for me to share the gospel and the good news. And nobody's exempt from getting the good news. So it's not this person's so great, this person not. No matter where I am, and I get to sing about gospel music, it is a blessing, and it's meaning the world to me.
0: Your new song, I Hear the Music in the Air. Talk about the journey with that, and, you know, what was the thought process behind creating this song?
1: Yeah, so this song is actually a remake. I reimagined this song. It's Vicky Winans' old song, and she had this song called I Hear Music in the Air. And I remember on YouTube watching her performing live, and the audience was just going crazy because it's such a celebratory song. It's just modulating to say something. I'm glad about it. I thought about it. I danced about it. I'm like, yo, you know what? I want to bring that up to 2026 and put some Gen Z and millennial vibes on it and reimagine it. And that's what I did, man. And the song is just amazing. It's just standing out here, the music in the air. I feel like dancing. You got a reason to celebrate. So, yeah, man, that's where I'm at with that.
0: You know, you spoke about Vicky Winans, and, you know, those are some of the people I know that you really admire, the Winans and the Clark sisters. You know, what was it like being able to remake this song? Because I know you like the Winans so much, the family.
1: It was incredible to remake the song. Like I said, I watched the song on, YouTube and watched her perform, and it was great. So I took it and remade it. So I had fun remaking it with my people, and it was incredible.
0: Last thing for you, you know, if I come to Detroit, I like food and food likes me, and I'm trying to lose weight. Luckily, it hasn't found me, yet, the weight that I have lost. What's that one place that I got to go to in Detroit that'll just make you save your soul?
1: You got to go to OHOP, the original house of pancakes.
0: Really?
1: Amazing.
0: It sounds like
1: amazing.
0: It sounds like a worship experience if I go over there.
1: Let me tell you something. The Holy Ghost is there. Now, listen, now, when you come, we going. I'm taking you there.
0: We.
1: Let me tell you something. God is at that OHOP. And if you want to get closer to Jesus, you got to go there. So I'm going to take you to go see the promised land.
0: My Lord. Yeah, you know, I can't wait now. See, that's what I'm talking about. And I'm hungry, too. So, yeah, that sounds perfect. But look, tell everybody how they can find you on social media.
1: You can find me everywhere on digital outlets at SEMAJE. Come hang out with me. We're going to have a good time.
0: Well, look, I love your music, man. You continue to do some great stuff. Continue with all your blessings, man. And look forward to seeing you soon.
1: Yes, sir. Look forward to seeing you, too. I'll see you at the Stellar.
0: All right. Take care, brother.
1: All righty.
0: Samaje here on the Weekend Praise Party. Hey, we got to take a timeout. When we come back, more here on the show back after this.
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2: 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The very best in Christian hip-hop, Christian pop, and rhythm and praise music. Thank you for making today's show a part of your life. I don't ever take it for granted, man. I know we got a lot of people who are listening for the second time, for the third time. You tuned in last week for the first time and you connected with us online to tell us how much you love the show. I am grateful for you. All right, we got a powerful show lined up for you today. We got Bethany Cruz, Aaron Cole, Madison Ryan Ward. You definitely want to stick around for that one. All right, we go kick this show off in the ATL. Here's 1K Few and 1K P Sun, New Church on the Big Red Radio Show.

Radio show, that was 1K Few and 1K P Sun with New Church. You definitely hear the nod to the GOAT Kirk Franklin on that one, man. My South Carolina homeboy Scooty Wop, you know how I talk on the show about people who I don't know if they sleep or not because they always got new heat coming out? I think Scooty Wop is one of them people. From his album, The Super Duper Crunk Tape,

Yes, the name of the album is the Super Duper Crunk Tape. I know when I said that, you were like, what did Big Red just say? That's Scooty Wop with Party Outside from Project The Super Duper Crunk Tape. It's a legit mixtape, right? With the DJ talking through it and the transitions, the whole party vibe, right? Let's go out and support that one, okay? You know what? What the devil meant for evil, God will turn it around for your good.

Anthony Cruz with the assist from Osby Berry with the turnaround. I can't tell you how many times there's been like a seemingly negative situation, and I have found comfort knowing that my pastor says this all the time. God is going to either work it out or he's going to work it in. Tell somebody next to you or say it out loud to yourself. God going to work it out or he going to work it in. Thank God for the turnaround.

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0: 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You ready? Here is Torrin Wells, Come Home, the Warehouse Mix.

Wells is always going to bring the heat. He is. Like, he's just one of them artists. I think we're going to look back and say, you know what? Torrin Wells was one of the best artists of our time. I'm trying to give him his flowers right now because Torrin Wells, he's just dope, man. You know who else is dope to me?

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I'm your man, Big Red. I hadn't said this in a while, but it bears repeating because I know some of us are real tech savvy, but others aren't so tech savvy. 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It's absolutely free. It helps you to identify songs that are playing on the radio or movies or TV. So when you hear a song you like on the show, add it to your playlist, all right? Here's Voo Worship, Rhythm of Your Love.

0: Radio Show. That was Voo Worship, Rhythm of Your Love. One of my favorite things to do is to shout out a couple of our latest social media followers. Did you follow us this week? Shouts out to West the Tech, Jordan Dunnigan, Alexis Monet, Justin Vaughn, Amber Hickson Rayleigh, Michelle Toomer, Big Phil, Denisha from Maverick City Music. What up, Denisha? Let's see. Sheena Alexander, Robert Nuss, Chloe Jones, and more than I have time to read right now. Make sure you're following us at Big Red Radio on everything, all right? When we come back, I'm playing the song that I've had on repeat for like 3 weeks. Plus, we got music from Madison Ryan Ward and George Rose. You gotta keep it locked right here, all right? It's the Big Red Radio Show.
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2: What's up, everybody? 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How did we get here? 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
0: Welcome back. All right, here's the song that I've had on repeat. I hope you love it as much as I do. Here is Hovi. 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
7: He's been so good to me. He's been so good.

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He said, son, this is lifelong. Holy Spirit driven. 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Putting God in a box like seeing Shaq with some tights on. Well, I've been loosened by the grip of the python. I shed skin.

0: Red Radio Show representing Reach Records. That was Hovi with Beautiful. Ain't that an amazing song? I love it. I hope you do too. All right, now it's time for...
1: Say what?
0: Each week, we break down bars to one of your favorite songs. Today, we take it into the ladies. This is a sister duo out of New York, Favorite Ladies of God in Christ, a.k.a. Flojic. Here is Best Man. Y'all ready? Let's run it.
2: Talking to God, get the Holy Ghost. La mañana, giving honor to the most. Three and uno, you know, be the numero. Uno. Can't ignore you like my name is Samuel. Made the manual, so you know me well. Taking orders like I read the menu well. Holy Spirit moving in me, can you tell? Numa, numa, needed you, Emmanuel.
0: All right, so the verse picks up right here. Start talking to God, get the Holy Ghost. La mañana, giving honor to the most. All right, let me stop right here. I should have started out by telling you, Flojic, they on fire for God. Like, their whole swag, their whole artistry, it's ministry-minded. Like, you can really tell from listening to them that they really want to advance the kingdom of God. They want you to be closer to God. They want you to reverence God and His word. All right, so they saying here, start talking to God. Get the Holy Ghost. Now, they could be talking about being baptized in the Holy Spirit or simply coming into relationship with God, right? And having the Holy Spirit dwell on the inside of you, all right? They go on, three and uno. You know, be the numeral uno. So they're talking about the Trinity of the Godhead. God the Father, God the Son, God the Holy Spirit. Three forms, one being, right? All right, so they finish up, can't ignore you like my name is Samuel. That's referring to 1 Samuel 3, where God was speaking to Samuel and he didn't know that it was God speaking until Eli helped him realize it, right? Made the manual so you know me well, taking orders like I read the menu well. Holy Spirit moving in me, can you tell? Numa needed you, Emmanuel. Numa is the Greek word for spirit, and our spirits need God to breathe in us and make us new. That's Flojic inside of Say What, his local sound.

0: Hey y'all, it's your business bestie Shanice, and it's time for Boss Basics, tips, resources, and words of inspiration to encourage you on your journey as an entrepreneur and business leader. Today I want to talk to you about leadership, specifically kingdom leadership. In its simplest form, leadership is the ability for an individual or a group to influence and guide others. When you add the word kingdom to it, that just means that you're doing it in Jesus' name or based on Christian principles. The Bible is full of leaders, some reluctant, some bold, some downright refused. Yet in all of it, they were anointed by God to lead a group to God's will. You, business bestie, are a kingdom leader. You have been anointed by God to use your gifts to lead people to God's will. So here are a few tips to help you become a better kingdom leader. Speak affirming words over your team, business, clients, and yourself. Affirm their identities in Christ more than you critique their actions. Be kind as a leader, and be the kind of leader that you want to follow. Grow in your concern for others rather than for yourself, and be willing to be inconvenienced for others. Also, remember, you're impacting everyone in your life, either with your absence or with your presence, but you do make a difference. And let others show up just as much as you show up for them. Step boldly, besties, into your kingdom leadership and know that God is with you.
1: 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That's Boss Basics. And that's today's episode of the Big Red Radio Show. Meet us right here next week, same day, same time, same channel. And remember, what you make happen for somebody else, God will make happen for you. Taking us home, here's George Rose. Love y'all.

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12: 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So, without further ado, my featured artist of the week is none other than songstress, gospel recording artist, Veronica Brown. She has a hand-clappy new single titled Move that makes you want to get up on your feet.

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Continue to do all that you do. We have your back. And make sure that you're going and downloading the amazing music of these great artists. 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Thanks so much for hanging out here today in the Independent Connection. 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And until next time, blessings.

0: all that and much more right here. Right here. Right here. On
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0: 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Praise Party.
1: This is your Praise Party with Shoggy Shoggs. And it is Shoggy Shoggs in the building. We are bringing you great music all the way from United Kingdom. And we are bringing bombasting, broadcasting great music to the whole wild world. And once again, this is your own Praise Party with Shoggy Shoggs. If someone tells you it's not your own, tell them Shoggy Shoggs said it is mine. So this is your Praise Party. Right about now, we are broadcasting on 22 radios in 10 countries by God's special grace. And today, we will be showcasing music and content from 6 countries in total. And that will be Tanzania, South Africa, Nigeria, Kenya, Belgium, and the United States of America. Before I go any further, I gotta thank my God and your God for all that he has done for us. Are we ready? Let us pray. My Father, I just want to thank you for your love and for your care and for your kindness for me and for my listeners. And I just want to thank you for all the good, all the great, all the best things that you've been doing for us. You give us good health. You give us great wealth. You give us longevity. And this shout out, this thanks, this praise goes to you, our Father, to Jesus Christ, our brother, and to the Holy Spirit, who is our companion. Let your name be glorified in Jesus' name. Amen. Oh yeah, so we opened the show with 2 songs from Tanzania and also South Africa. The first song, Walking by Mira Mbepera, is from Tanzania, and this song was released on the 24th of June 2022. The song was produced by Taz Goemi. This wonderful song is called Walking by Mira Mbepera, and she lives in Tanzania in a place called Dar es Salaam. I hope you enjoyed that banger. And then we went to South Africa and we brought you a song called Blessings by Theresa Fondo, and it featured Sally and Noel Mio. The song was released back in 2023, and as said earlier, it is from South Africa. I enjoy that, y'all. And right about now, we are traveling to Nigeria, and I'm going to bring you a song called Free. We all want to be free. I love that scripture that says, if the sun sets you free, if the sun sets me free, we shall be free indeed. Thank you for helping me to complete that scripture. So let's enjoy this song so that we can be free indeed, because it's a reminder that we have the sun, and his name is Jesus Christ, and he lives in you and in me. Oh yeah, and if you don't know Jesus Christ, very easy, just wait till the end of the show. We have a section where it's going to help you to dedicate your life, to ensure your life, to guarantee your life in Jesus Christ. And believe me, it will be the best thing that ever happened to you. And it might be that you've lost Jesus in transit. Don't worry, you can come back home. East or West, home is the best. So right about now, let's enjoy Free by Okesoke. The song was released back in September 2023. But I believe you're going to enjoy it. A powerful song all the way from Nigeria. Let's go.
2: Yeah, this is Chris Emerald, and I am a gospel artist from Nigeria. 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
2: Don't change that dial.

Wow, wow, wow. I hope you enjoyed this song that we brought to you from Kenya. And that's Testimony by Manolo featuring Moji Short Baba. Very interesting name. Very interesting dude as well, because I saw him on YouTube when we were previewing the song. The song was released back in 2021 on February 8th, to be precise. And once again, the song is called Testimony. It was produced by Ihaji, and Manolo lives in Nairobi in Kenya. So I hope you enjoyed that song. Now let us go to Belgium. Let's enjoy some French music. You know, on this platform, by God's special grace, we bring you music from all countries, all nations, different languages, and we try to do our research so that we can tell you what the song is about. But music is the food for our soul. I don't know if you notice that. Yeah, it's good to eat pounded yam, and it's good to eat ogbono soup, and it's good to eat jerk chicken, and it's good to eat whatever food you want to eat. I was going to say snails. That's a delicacy in Nigeria, but some people might say, snails? Really? Oh, yeah. But whatever you eat, you also need to feed the soul. And that's why we need the Word of God and godly music to feed our soul. You realize that if you listen to great beats but demonic lyrics, the person becomes demonic. You start to think of evil. You start to do things that is contrary to the Word of God. But when you listen to great music, it helps you. So even at times, you might not understand the lyrics, but you feel the spirit in the music. But here, we try our best to bring you the music and tell you who produced it, when it was released, and tell you a little bit about the song, even if you don't understand the lyrics. So this one, which is from Belgium, is called Validé. Can you guess what Validé means? It means valid. And as we listen to this song, we will be valid in the hands of our Father in heaven, in Jesus' mighty name. It's so important that we are validated. I don't know about you, but at times you get a card. It might be your bank card has expired and they gave you a new one, and you've got your name on it, you've got your account details. But I bet you, if you don't validate that card, they might tell you, oh, go on your app and validate it, or call this number and validate it. If you don't, you notice that you cannot use the card because it's not validated. So it's so important that in the spirit we are validated. And how do we do that? By becoming a child of God. Jesus was validated when the Holy Spirit came as a dove upon Jesus Christ, and there was a voice from heaven, an open heaven, and a voice which is God's voice, his Father's voice, that said, this is my beloved Son, whom I'm well pleased. So that is the validation that we're talking about. So as you enjoy this song, we are going to be validated, in case we were not, in Jesus' mighty name. So Validé is by Amanda Malela. This one features Joel Mpenza. And Validé was released on October 16, 2020. So let's enjoy some French music as we travel to Belgium with Validé.

0: I hope you enjoyed Valade. I enjoyed it too. And once again, you're on Praise Party with Shoggy Shoggs. And if you love this show and you know a radio close to you, and you can tell them there's this program which I believe you need to get on your broadcasting schedule. So please, you can do that. And you can reach out to us through Praise Party with Shoggy Shoggs at gmail.com, and we can do the rest. We can connect with them and bring this show to another station that you know. So we bless God. Right about now, we're going to enjoy the Word of God. And this is a daily devotional by Reverend Tim Omotosho. Today's devotional is entitled Ready Writer. I love the Psalm 45, that says, "My tongue is a ready writer, is a pen." And that's why we have to watch what we say, because when we say things, either jokingly or seriously, it is written down. We might not see it, but it is written down. And those things come to pass. So it's so important that we watch what we say. But this devotional will really enlighten us and really bless us. So let's enjoy Ready Writer by Reverend Tim Omotosho. And this is a Zero to Hero daily devotional. When we come back, don't worry, I'll bring you more music. It's Shoggy Shoggs in the building.
1: The voice of God carries the presence of God.
2: We are delighted to welcome you to another daily encouragement from the Zero to Hero devotional. Today's message, titled Ready Writer, was written by Reverend Tim Omotosho. Daily reading is taken from the book of Obadiah and Acts chapter 8 verses 1 to 25. And the memory verse is from Psalm chapter 19 verse 14.
1: Let the words of my mouth and the meditation of my heart be acceptable in thy sight, O Lord, my strength and my redeemer.
2: We know with God all things are possible, but do we still know that he can be very slow? This is because we do not know that we have a long life, yet we are complaining. God did not see Moses as a prophet until he reached the age of 80. When people discourage us, we need to encourage ourselves, because when we die we will not say to God, "They discouraged me." The thing is, people who discourage others and then see that they fall out will later repent and take one's position. The whole Bible is an unsigned check, so it is up to us to write any amount we want. I will give you a scripture, you will read it, you will kiss it and say, "O Lord, you are the Lord of my life. For the first time I know the power in your word. I kiss your word. Let whatever I declare today concerning my life be acceptable unto thee." Open your Bible and read Psalm chapter 19 verse 14, three times, you kiss it, then close the Bible. Raise it up, then ask. Once you kiss it, your tongue is the pen of a ready writer. Once you kiss the scripture, you are putting your initial on it and are therefore binding on earth, and it will be bound in heaven also.
3: Okay, I'm going to do the exercise as well. So, Psalm 19 verse 14, it says, "Let the words of my mouth and the meditation of my heart be acceptable in thy sight, O Lord, my strength and my redeemer." So you guys, let's repeat it three times together. We're going to kiss our Bible, raise up the Bible and ask for anything. "Let the words of my mouth and the meditation of my heart be acceptable in thy sight, O Lord, my strength and my redeemer." "Let the words of my mouth and the meditation of my heart be acceptable in thy sight, O Lord, my strength and my redeemer." "Let the words of my mouth and the meditation of my heart be acceptable in thy sight, O Lord, my strength and my redeemer." Father Lord, I thank you, Lord. What I ask in my heart.
2: In Jesus' name we pray.
3: Amen.
2: Our prayers have been powerless all this while because we were abiding in him by prayer, but his words were not abiding in us. The angels of God are jobless because we are not reading the Bible. When we speak the word of God, we put angels on the rail to move. When we do not, we derail them. It is like a train that is on the rail is the word, the train is the angel. The word of God is called flames of fire. Isaiah chapter 6 verse 7 says, "And he laid it upon my mouth, and said, Lo, this hath touched thy lips, and thine iniquity is taken away, and thy sin purged." The same thing that happened then, happens now. Did you know, from today you are going to make it?
1: Now let us pray. Raise up your Bible and pray, saying, "Jesus, in your own language, your words that I have spoken, let it be done. All the good things I've been thinking, some of them I cannot utter, O you Spirit of speed, come down. In the next 24 hours begin great work in my life, in Jesus' name."
3: Oh Lord, I thank you. I give you all the glory and all the praise. I raise up your word. And also on behalf of my people watching and listening, I do the same, Lord. In the next 24 hours, because there's nothing you cannot do, your word says, with God, all things are possible. With man, it might be impossible, but with you, all things are possible. With the speed of God, even faster than the speed of light, the things that I cannot alter, that you know, for your word says, you know the thought that you think towards me. They are thoughts of peace, not of evil, so I can reach unexpected and let them come to pass in the land of the living. Father, Lord, I thank you. I depend on you. I know you can do all things. Lord, the world is in turmoil. We're all in trouble, but we need you. Come to our aid. Oh, Lord, our God, come to our rescue. We depend on you, and I depend on you. And I thank you, Lord, in advance, because, Lord, I know something is telling me. I know that you've answered this prayer with fire. Let your name be glorified.
1: In Jesus' name we pray.
3: Amen.
1: And today's word of wisdom again reads as follows: The Voice of God Carries the Presence of God, by Tim Omotoso.

You are still on Praise Party with Shoggy Shoggs, and I hope you enjoy the daily devotional. Once again, that was the Ready Writer, the Zero to Hero Daily Devotional by Reverend Tim Omotosha. I just want to remind you that we're still broadcasting music and content from 6 countries in total, which is Tanzania, South Africa, Nigeria, Kenya, Belgium, and USA. So let us party together with praise, because we are doing it. Oh yeah. If you happen to be out there and you want to interact with Praise Party with Shoggy Shoggs, that is easy. All you need to do is follow us on the socials. You can do that on Twitter, which is X, but I still call Twitter, and also on Instagram, and the handles, which is at Praise Party underscore SS. Praise Party underscore SS. On Facebook, you can find us via Praise Party with Shoggy Shoggs. And if you want to follow me, you can easily do that on all the platforms: TikTok, Instagram, Facebook, Twitter. Just search for Shoggy Shoggs. 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And if you're out there and you love this show and you want it to come to another station that you might know, just reach out to us through Praise Party with Shoggy Shoggs at gmail.com. And if you're an artist that you're thinking like, I'd love to get my song on this platform, especially if it's Afrobeat, Afrofused, Soca, just reach out as well through the same email, and we'll see what we can do. Now, right about now, we are traveling to Nigeria, and this song is called Elroy by Prince Emmanuel. Prince hails from a place called Port Harcourt in Nigeria, and this song was released on 26th April 2024. Enjoy Elroy by Prince Emmanuel.

0: music is sweet. I enjoyed that wonderful song from Nigeria by Prince Emmanuel. And this takes me to America. Oh yeah, we're going to the United States of America. Now, this artist is from the DRC Congo, but she lives in America, in Atlanta, Georgia, to be precise. So what we do here, we always go by where the artist is based, right? So enjoy this wonderful song that I'm about to bring to you. The song is called Kimbilio Langu. And what does that mean? That means my refuge. Our Father is our refuge. That scripture says, the name of the Lord is a strong tower, and the righteous run into it and are saved. So even if you and I, we are not righteous ones, we run into the tower, we become righteous. And that is the essence of believing in Jesus Christ. So we're going to enjoy this song. It's by Deborah Lukalu, and it features Minister Cendric Kaseba. This song was released back in 2021. And a little bit about Deborah Lukalu. She's a prolific Congolese gospel singer from the Democratic Republic of Congo, also known as DRC. Deborah was born in a place called Lubumbashi, but she's based in Atlanta, in Georgia. Let's enjoy Kimbilio Langu.
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it is time to travel to Kenya, and this wonderful song, wonderful tune, wonderful banger is called Wewe Ni Mungu by Amani featuring Piston. This song was released back in 2023, March 31st. The background vocals was done by Karura Voices and it was produced by Wonder Magic. Let me tell you a little bit more about the song. Wewe Ni Mungu means you are God. So we're just acknowledging God in our life that you are my God. And this song focuses on the unchanging nature of God and is a powerful and uplifting reminder that God remains the same yesterday, today, and forevermore. This song is just simplifying that even in difficult times, God is always there. He's ready to provide comfort and strength. But there's a catch. We have to seek Him. So He provides the comfort and the strength to those who seek Him. How can we seek Him? By reading the Word of God, by praising Him, by going on our knees and praying. How can we seek Him? By feeding the poor. There's different ways that we can seek Him. We can fast. Those are the ways that we can seek

0: God. If you want more direction on that, just read the book of Matthew and read chapter 6 and you see the best way to seek God. Yes, so let us enjoy this wonderful song all the way from Kenya, which is called Wewe ni Mungu by Amani featuring Pitsin. And straight after that, we're going to bring you the prayer of salvation by the Daily Effective Prayer Group. Hope you're ready. Let's go.
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1: Welcome to the Prayer for Salvation. I'd like to pray for anyone within the sound of my voice. All I ask you to do is to agree with me as we seek our Father God. Choosing to receive Jesus Christ as your Lord and Savior is the most important decision you will ever make. Remember, it's not about how you feel after you pray. When the Bible says it, that settles it, and God promises to save you when you ask. God's Word promises, if thou shalt confess with thy mouth the Lord Jesus, and shalt believe in thine heart that God has raised him from the dead, thou shalt be saved. For with the heart man believes unto righteousness, and with the mouth confession is made unto salvation. For whosoever shall call upon the name of the Lord shall be saved. By His grace, God has already done everything to provide salvation for you, regardless of your past. Your part is to simply believe and receive. So the very moment you commit your life to Jesus Christ, the truth of His Word instantly comes to pass in your spirit, and when you're born again, there's a brand new you. Pray out loud after me. Jesus, I confess that You are my Lord and Savior. I believe in my heart that God raised him from the dead. By faith in your word, I receive salvation now. Thank you for saving me. I am now reborn. I am a Christian, a child of Almighty God. I am saved. Thank you, Jesus.
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4: If it happened that you just gave your life to Christ after following the instruction from the Daily Effective Prayer Group, all I can say is welcome on board, God bless you, and congratulations. This is the best day of your life. And how can you remain in Him? Look for a church that believes in God, that believes in the Word of God, that believes in prayer, that believes in praising God. The Holy Spirit will lead you to the right place. And make sure that you fellowship with the children of God. For the Word of God says we should not forsake the assembly of the brethren. Read the Word of God. When you read the Word of God, you are speaking to God. When you pray to God, go on your knees and pray in the name of Jesus. You can ask anything and the Holy Spirit will lead you. But the more you read the Word of God, you understand the better way to pray, because we can pray amiss as well. When you pray to God, you speak to God, you commune with God. But it's not a monologue, that's a great thing. It's a dialogue. When you read the Word of God, God speaks back to you. And then later on, you see that He will come in your dreams, you will have encounters, He will send people to you, and you understand His voice through everything that is around you. Congratulations, and God bless you. Let's play Omo Baba. Omo Baba means the child of the Father. It's by a group called Spirit of Prophecy All the Way from Lagos, Nigeria. And Spirit of Prophecy is a worship ministry of the Redeemed Christian Church of God, Living Seed Church in Lagos, Nigeria. This song was released on the 22nd of April, 2022. The song was produced by Ife Ogundeko and Olaide Mogaji, and it was also composed by Olaide Mogaji. So sit back, relax, and enjoy Omo Baba by Spirit of Prophecy. And remember, the song is reminding us that we are the child of the Father. Which Father are we talking about? We only have one Father, and He is in heaven. Enjoy Omo Baba by Spirit of Prophecy. It's Shoggy Shogs in the building.
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0: It is Shoggy Shoggs in the building. Thank you so much for joining me on this wonderful show. And I'm going to leave you with this brand new baby, brand new banger, brand new Afrobeat song, all the way from the United Kingdom by Adetutu VOJ, which means Vessel of Jehovah. This song is called Only You, which has a fusion of gospel and Afro beats, produced by 24 Elders. You're going to enjoy this song. It's a refreshing sound from her. And the song just speaks about we depending on God totally. It blends the spiritual depth and vibrant rhythms of Africa. She was inspired to write this song back in 2019. And she just felt that she wanted to inspire Christian youths who are addicted to worldly music. Great song, great song. You're going to enjoy it. So enjoy Only You by Adetutu, Vessel of Jehovah. It's Shoggy Shoggs in the building. Download this song and I'll see you soon. Bye-bye.
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4: 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What about you? 24.

0: Welcome to Never Miss a Beat. I'm Tamaya J. I hope you're having a great day today. Listen, we always got great music coming your way, but first, let's take a moment to thank God for everything He's done for us. Lord, we are nothing without You and the music I play. I pray that it will touch and inspire someone to want more of You, Jesus. Amen. All right, y'all, listen, we have a special guest. You don't want to miss it. His name is James Bishop Tubman. I'm telling you, you're going to love his new song. We're going to talk about that. And we always got great music on the way just for you. All right, let's kick it off with Daryl Walls. This one is called Able, right here on Never Miss the Beat. I'm Tamaya J.
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0: girl Crystal Aiken. That one is called He Can Handle It. Yes, listen, I just want to remind you today that the problem that has been keeping you awake at night, God can handle it. That situation you don't know how to fix, God can handle it. That burden you've been carrying silently, God can handle it. You don't have to understand everything. Just trust Him. Psalms 55 verse 22 reminds us to cast our burdens on the Lord because He will sustain us. All right? Remember, God got our back. He can handle it. All right? Here is Transformation Worship with I Will. Right here on Never Miss the Beat. I'm Tamaya J.
1: Yes, sir!
2: They not ready for it. Y'all, this is TC Worship.
1: Hey!
3: I thought you were ready.
1: Yes. Play that step one time.

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0: Anthony Brown. That one is called Up, Up, Up. Hey, make sure you check out their tour, him and Marette Brown Clark. They are starting their tour this weekend. All right, listen, we got some more great music on the way, and make sure y'all keep it locked because we got our interview with James Bishop Tubman right here on Never Miss a Beat. I'm Tamaya J.
1: Hey, everybody, it's Jakaylin Carr, and you're listening to Tamaya J on Never Miss a Beat.

0: Hey, hey, welcome back to Never Miss the Beat. I'm Tamaya J. Listen, we have a special guest. His name is James Bishop Tuchman on the line with us. Hey, how are you?
1: I'm doing well, Tamaya. How are you today?
0: I'm excited to have you on the line with us. I am also excited about this song that we're going to talk about, Carry the Load Revisited. But before we get into that, tell the listeners a little bit about you.
1: Oh, yeah. I'm just a Texas boy, born in Yuma, Arizona, moved to Texas, the son of a pastor, preacher, and a mother who was awesome in raising us. Dad was a musician. My mother was a musician. I kind of grew up in church. I went to church so much that I swore when I got of age I would be done with it, but little did I know God had other plans. So we're grateful to be where we are. We thank God for it. So just a Texas boy.
0: Yeah, wow. All right, let's talk about this song. How did this song come about, Carry the Load Revisited?
1: Carry the Load Revisited, in the name Revisited. Basically, we went back to it. God led us to it, and it's a great release at a great time with the challenges that we're facing economically, well, as a country, and you know, our own little personal battles. But the song basically says, you know, you don't have to do life by yourself, and I consider it an insult to God that we try to take on the burdens by ourselves. God is there. He's always been there. He will continue to be there. So if we have the help, why not use the help? We don't have to carry the load by ourselves. He is right there with us, and it's going to be okay. It's going to be all right.
0: Yes, people need to know that God still got us in these hard times. And yeah, that's great. That is the reminder that He got us and He will carry the load. All right, well, let's get into it. Go ahead and introduce it.
1: Hey, this is James Bishop Tuchman, and you're about to hear my latest single, Carry the Load Revisited.

0: All right, y'all, listen, we have James Bishop Tubman on the line. We just heard his amazing song, Carry the Load Revisited. What a powerful, great song. I love it. Hey, tell us, how can people connect with you?
1: Thank you. 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

0: times right now. But I want everybody that's listening, that's tuning in, to be encouraged. God said that he would never leave us, nor would he forsake us. There's nothing that we can encounter in life that God has not already conquered through Jesus by way of Calvary. So just stay encouraged, knowing that whatever we deal with, whatever we're going through, that God, through Jesus, can help us carry that load.
1: Amen. Hey, listen, y'all, make sure y'all go out and support James Bishop Tubman, his new song, Carry the Load, Revisited. And James, tell us one more time, how can people connect with you?
0: Social media, James Bishop Tubman. Again, I'm on Instagram. I'm also on TikTok, James Bishop Tubman as well. So the easiest way is just hit that hourglass or that magnifying glass and just search me up, and it'll pull up.
1: All right. Thank you so much. Make sure y'all check them out.
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0: Adia, that one is called On The Way. Hey, well, my time is up. Thank you so much for rocking with me right here on Never Miss The Beat. 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All right, well, meet me here next week right here on Never Miss The Beat. I'm Tamaya J.
1: 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It's time for your national and CSRA weather update. I'm Titan McDermott. Let's begin with your national forecast. A major summer heat wave continues to impact much of the country through the 4th of July weekend. From the southeast to the Midwest and parts of the Northeast, millions of Americans will experience temperatures in the upper 90s and even triple digits. Heat index values above 100 degrees will make it feel even hotter. So if you're spending time outdoors, remember to drink plenty of water, wear lightweight clothing, and take breaks in the shade. Across the plains and Midwest, scattered afternoon and evening thunderstorms could become strong at times, bringing heavy rain, gusty winds, frequent lightning, and localized flooding. Travelers should stay weather aware and allow extra time to reach their destination safely. The Northeast remains hot and humid through Saturday before a few scattered thunderstorms provide some relief heading into Sunday. Meanwhile, much of the western United States will enjoy warm, dry weather with plenty of sunshine, making for excellent conditions for holiday travel and outdoor activities. Now here's a look at your CSRA forecast for Augusta, Georgia, Aiken, South Carolina, and surrounding communities. Thursday brings mostly sunny skies with a high near 97 degrees. Expect another warm and muggy evening with an overnight low around 75. On Friday, the heat continues with mostly sunny skies and a high of 98 degrees. Heat index values will climb above 100 degrees during the afternoon, so use caution if you're working or exercising outdoors. Saturday is Independence Day. Look for mostly sunny skies and another very hot afternoon with a high near 99 degrees. A brief afternoon thunderstorm can't be ruled out, but most fireworks celebrations should stay dry. If you're heading to a cookout, festival, or fireworks display, stay hydrated, wear sunscreen, and keep plenty of water nearby. By Sunday, expect partly sunny skies, hot temperatures around 99 degrees, and just a slight chance of an afternoon shower. Humidity will remain high, making it feel even warmer throughout the day. 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

What's up, everybody? 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Let's go.

attention. You are tuned in to the Larry W. Robinson Show. I am your host, Larry W. Robinson. Thank you for joining me as I share songs to soothe your soul, uplift your spirit, and light a fire in your heart for a passion for God. Today's broadcast is centered all around this powerful truth. Worship is bigger than a song. A song may express worship, but true worship is how you live, how you love, how you serve, how you trust, and how you honor God when no one is watching. Now, worship is not confined to a sanctuary. Worship is a lifestyle. John 4:24 says, God is a spirit, and they that worship him must worship him in spirit and in truth. So today I want to encourage you to move beyond simply singing songs about God and embrace a life that reflects worship every day. Coming up, a conversation with Tanya Baker, plus music from Tanya Baker, Daryl Coley, Yolanda Adams, and the Clark Sisters. Plus, I'll have a special gospel singing on the spot segment featuring Tanya Baker. And we'll close today's broadcast with a song that answers an important question: why we sing. But first, here's my single, Born to Reign, inspired by my book, Rule, Reign, and Take Dominion, which is available on Amazon right now. 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

0: now on the broadcast, one of my favorite singers of all time is with me, the one and only Tonya Baker. How are you, my friend?
1: I am doing well. How are you?
0: I'm doing good. Listen, I saw that you was releasing new music, and I already called you, so I've said this before, and you had this live event happen, and I was like, how can I get there? We gonna stop everything we're doing, go at the last minute. That didn't work out, but I said, well, you know what? I couldn't come there live, but I want you to come on my broadcast and tell the listening audience all about it. Thank you so much for honoring my request.
1: It's my absolute pleasure, and I appreciate you for even wanting to holler at me.
0: Yes,
1: Thank you.
0: ma'am. All right, so beyond my song, let me just say, I love that song. I'm glad you started the
1: Thank
0: project
1: you.
0: off with that song. I
1: Thank
0: love
1: you.
0: the Olito Adam. I love the what is that second? Is it Bless His Name? It's something I was
1: Bless your
0: vibing
1: name.
0: to.
1: Bless
0: Bless
1: your
0: your
1: name.
0: name. Listen, the whole thing is good. I'ma save. You don't even have to sell it. Let me just say, Saints of God, go download, go stream, go purchase Beyond My Song from my friend Tonya Baker. It's gonna bless you. It is amazing. But in your own
1: Thank you.
0: words, Tonya Baker, tell our listening audience the premise behind Beyond My Song.
1: Beyond My Song is a lyrical prayer. It really is. When I think about the life that I'm living, of course, we live our lives by faith, of course, but we live our lives today out loud and in front of everybody. But beyond anything that anybody hears me sing or say, I really want my life to speak, and I want my life to say that not only am I a believer in, but a follower of God through Christ. And I really want it to be something that not to give any glory to me, but to show what he can do with a raggedy life. Okay, so I'm it's really just my prayer. That's a lyrical prayer. And this entire project really was many, many years. Larry, I haven't done a recording, a full project in over 11 years.
0: Yeah, it's been a
1: So
0: minute. And I'm glad you're back.
1: thank you, sir. Thank you. I was saying with them, sharing with some friends that, I struggled with whether or not I had something to offer to this space. But I do believe that I'm happy with what we've presented, not just because I think it's a good project. I do think that, and I do want y'all to support it. But I really do believe that it hits every space that we really wanted to address. So, Justin Savage, my producer, Jeffrey Golden, vocal producer.
0: Oh, wow. He's one of my favorites, yeah.
1: He is just amazing, just a gift. And then we pulled on some writers that really helped us convey the message that we thought would be a great, great project. And I feel like it's a really great project.
0: And you got one of my other favorite singers on there from Chicago, Chi-Town, the one and
1: Oh
0: only
1: yes.
0: Jonathan Mack Reynolds.
1: Listen, Jonathan. I'm gonna take just a second. Jonathan McReynolds was the only voice. So I knew there were two features that I wanted on the project. One was with Jabari Johnson. We wrote that song on the spot in church as he served with us. That was just one of the songs of the Lord, and it just came as I was leading worship one Sunday, and I heard this guitar rip, and I said, "Ooh." And it just struck a chord in me, and we just started going, and it took off. So I knew I wanted that song on the project. But when I love Olita Adams. Her voice is rich and smooth as velvet. I've loved her for many, many years. And she's just such a class act. But when I said I really wanted to do a cover and I wanted to do that song, I said I would love to have a duet. And the only voice I could hear on that song with me was Jonathan McReynolds. So, as we say in church, I thank God for his yes. I thank God for Jonathan's yes, because when I tell you that thing
0: It's
1: sang, oh,
0: good,
1: it just feels good. It feels like a hug, the song. So yeah, I love that song. So yes, I'm thankful for that. Thankful for that.
0: You know what? Let me confess. When I saw Beyond My Song, I didn't even have to hear it. I instantly loved it because, Tanya, that's my life's mission or purpose or heart, the heartbeat of my heart. I love, these are some of my favorite songs, so you can know that I'm not making this up. So, More Than a Melody from Yolanda Adams, When the Music Stops from Daryl
1: When
0: Hall.
1: the music
0: Yeah.
1: stops.
0: Instrument of Praise from the Clark Sisters, those types of songs just really speak to me. And so when I saw this Beyond My Song, I said, instant play. I don't even care how I sound, but thank God, it does sound good. But I just love those types of songs. So thank you for hearing the heartbeat of God, because I believe God is wanting us to know that He's more than a melody. When the music stops, it's all about Him. And so your song should be beyond your song, and it's more about Him. So thank you for that.
1: It is. Thank you. Oh, that was so good. That was so good, Larry.
0: Bless you, bless you. So do me a favor. I'm going to play the song. But before we do that, I want you to tell the listening audience how they can connect with you today and then introduce Beyond My Song to the Larry W. Robinson listening audience.
1: Thank you so much, Larry W. Robinson. I appreciate you for this time. And listen, folks, Beyond My Song is the sentiment of my heart, and it's a lyrical prayer. And it's not just for me, it's one that you can adopt also. So please enjoy and listen to Beyond My Song. And you can connect with me on I Am Tanya Baker across all platforms.
0: Thank you, Tanya.
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2: 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Today, we're talking all about worship beyond the song. It's easy to worship when the choir is singing, the musicians are playing, and everything in life is going well. But real worship continues after the music fades. Psalms 34:1 says, I will bless the Lord at all times. His praise shall continually be in my mouth. Notice it says, at all times, not just on Sunday, not just during worship service, not just when things are going your way. Remember that. And to help us do so, Daryl Coley is coming up with a song titled When the Music Stops, followed by one of my favorite gospel artists, Yolanda Adams, with a song titled More Than a Melody. Because worship is more than what you sing. Worship is how you live.
3: And this next song just goes right into the thought of when the music stops, I've got to live the life that I sing about in my song.

You're still listening to the Larry W. Robinson Show, where today's theme is all about worship beyond the song. One of the highest expressions of worship is gratitude. When you stop long enough to remember where God has brought you from, what God has brought you through, and how God has sustained you, praise becomes natural. Psalms 104 says, "Enter into his gates with thanksgiving and into his courts with praise." Before you ask for anything else, take a moment to thank God for what he's already done. I recently asked Tanya Baker what's her favorite gospel song, and I'll have that coming up in just a second. Plus a song from Chris Blue, because he reminds us that a

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2: 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And why? It's because it really is the truth. So every time I hear that song, I think about that song, it just brings me to tears because I really want that to be my testimony. He is the best thing that ever happened to me.

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2: One of my absolute favorite parts of my broadcast is the gospel singing on the spot segment. And that's where we give an artist a song out of the clear blue sky and say sing. And one of my favorites is with me today, the one and only Tanya Baker. Welcome, welcome.
3: Hey, now. I'm nervous. Let's go.
2: All right. Listen, of course, you've heard it before. We give you a song out of the clear blue sky, say, say. But before we do that, I want you to tell the listening audience about your amazing new project titled Beyond My Song.
3: Thank you so much, Larry. It's it really is just a personal testament. I struggled with several years with deciding whether or not I had something to offer to the gospel music space. And when I began to think about it, this song and this project is really just a personal testament of what I want my life to be. It's so much further or bigger than just what people see or hear of me. Beyond My Song really is a lyrical prayer. So, then the project in itself, we wanted something that people could ride to, vibe to, dance to, church to. So, yeah, that's it.
2: I love it. I love it. Of course, we're going to play Beyond My Song on the broadcast, but I absolutely love the entire project. And
3: Thank you, sir.
2: Yeah, absolutely. All right, so here we go. I have been giving for Gospel Singing on the Spot, Tanya Baker, scenarios. So, what had happened was, this is your scenario. You are traveling, you are promoting the latest project, Beyond My Song, and you just so happen to be in the airport, and you meet one of your favorite singers of all time, and they're still alive, your favorite singer of all time. Let me say that. And so what happened is, they say, oh my gosh, I've been listening to your music, Tanya Baker, and you have been a blessing to me. Now, this is your favorite singer of all time telling you this.
3: Oh my gosh. They're
2: telling you that they've been listening to your music, and they say, well, listen, I've been listening to your music, Tanya Baker, but I want you, just for my soul's satisfaction right now, before I get on this plane, Tanya, you to sing your favorite hymn. Now, Tanya, here's the deal. You got to tell me who that favorite singer would be that you're going to do this for. Would you be intimidated or nervous? And then what hymn would you sing, and then sing some of that hymn?
3: Pastor, what are you trying to do to me? Okay.
2: So... Now, I said one of your favorite singers, so that keeps you safe. It doesn't have to be the favorite singer.
3: But amen. One of them. Okay. So I'm one of my favorite singers. I'm going to say...
2: Now, let me ask, because you did a cover of her song on your project, could one of your favorite singers be Aaliyah Adams?
3: I was just about to say, does it have to be a straight gospel singer?
2: No, absolutely not. Although she has a gospel project out.
3: She does. But, okay, so I'm going to select the grand lady, Aaliyah Adams.
2: Yeah.
3: And then... the song I would start singing, now it won't even be the one that's on the project. The song I would start singing is, you can reach me by railway. You could reach me by trailway. You could reach me on an airplane. You can reach me with your mind. You could reach me by caravan. Cross the desert like an Arab man. I don't care how you get here. Just get here if you can.
2: The doors of the church are open. Will there be one? And you know what? I said him, but that's still one of my favorite songs.
3: Yeah, I can't even think.
2: No, I think I would probably do that too. If I met my favorite singer and they asked me to sing and gave me instructions, I probably would forget whatever the instructions is and go to singing one of their songs. So I get it. I love it.
3: Blank. But I will say, is your all on the altar? That's one of my favorite.
2: Okay, let's do a bonus. Sing a little bit of that. I haven't heard that in a long time.
3: I'll just do the chorus. Is your all?

0: My God, there's so much truth in those hymns. That's why I love
1: Oh
0: them.
1: my
0: And that
1: gosh.
0: is a
1: Oh my
0: powerful
1: gosh.
0: one right there. Yeah, is your all on the altar? Tanya Baker, this has been so much fun. Thank you for playing along with me.
1: You're
0: I love
1: welcome.
0: it. Do me a favor, tell our listening audience how they could connect with you today.
1: You can connect with me on my website, iamtanyabaker.com. 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
0: All right, Tanya Baker, thank you for being a guest for Gospel Singing on the Spot.
1: I thank you.

0: What a powerful time we share together today on the Larry W. Robinson Show. As we close today's broadcast, I want to leave you with this thought. Worship was never meant to be limited to a song, a service, or a special moment. Worship is a lifestyle. It's how you respond when life gets difficult. It's how you trust when you don't understand. It's how you love, serve, forgive, and remain faithful. Colossians 3:17 says, "And whatsoever you do, in word or deed, do all in the name of the Lord Jesus." 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Until next time, keep worshiping, keep serving, keep believing, keep living a life that brings glory to God. And as we close today's broadcast, here's a song that reminds us why worship matters in the first place. It's the sounds of Kirk Franklin and the family. The song is titled, "Why We Sing."
1: For some who don't understand our purpose and may not understand our praise, we as a family in Jesus' name would like to tell you the reason why we sing.

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0: Oh, I love you. 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